0: not much. How about, oh, you went to Orlando, huh?
1: Oh, you saw my post. Yeah, we went to Disney World.
0: Good. Good for you.
1: Yeah, Orlando's good. It was way too much money, but what are you going to do?
0: I know, exactly.
1: Be poor. The answer to the question is be poor. That's what I'm going to do.
0: That's right.
1: I hate when hypothetical questions have a real answer, and then I don't like that answer.

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0: finished that show. Absolutely crushed it. You know who else crushes it live? The beautiful Sienna Spyro. She's been on the road in Asia. She's back home tonight in London, and she's here in 40 minutes.
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13: Sienna Spyro, is it nice to be home?
14: I just got back to London. It's very nice to be home.
13: So what do you do when you get home? You're like, to get back in home mode, what's the first thing?
14: Well, I boil an egg.
13: Boil an egg?
14: Yeah.
13: You miss eggs when you're on the road?
14: Yes. I miss boiling them myself, though.
13: That's a thing for you. Is it like a, is it the process you just like? It just makes you feel comfortable?
14: It,

0: boil an egg.
1: Do you know the weirdest thing? I don't like eggs. It's the only food I don't like.
0: Oh, I can't deal with this.
1: I know.
0: There's too many people in my life coming out with I don't like eggs.
1: Who else doesn't like eggs?
0: People in my life. Like,
1: you're like people to remain nameless. Other people don't like eggs.
0: Yeah. Other people don't like eggs.
1: That's hilarious.
0: I'm like, just try it this way.
1: Like breakfast time, it's very inconvenient. You go to brunch, everyone eats eggs, and I can't eat eggs. It sucks. I'm going to tell you, CNN, I don't like it.
0: I think you should try. Have you ever had something called aramat?
1: No.
0: I don't know if it's just in England. It's like an all-purpose seasoning, and it just tastes insane. And you just have like a boiled egg for 9 minutes. So it's a little bit like soft. Still, aramat is perfect. It's a perfect egg.
1: I'll try it for you.
0: All right.
1: Just because you seem super passionate about it.
0: I'm very passionate.
1: Like you mean this in your soul.
0: Well, I just think it's really good, and I think you'd enjoy it.
1: I think you're right.

0: first song she ever wrote. She is so full of feelings. She's going to tell us about it next on Open House Party. Number 8 in requests so far tonight, Bruno.
1: For just

0: London. It's Sienna Spyro. You wrote your first song when you were 10 years old, right?
1: Yes.
0: What was that song?
1: It was called Lady in the Mirror, and it was a song about being bullied.
0: And what drove you to write that song?
1: I guess I was not very good at, you know, like something happened when I was...

0: depression that I never really came out of. And I don't know, that's how I was processing it. And I was writing, and I always wrote. And I'm not really sure why it happened or what happened, but yeah, that's kind of just how I ended up dealing with everything.
1: I guess it's kind of a bittersweet thing that heartbreak can be some of the best fuel for writing songs, and like Die on This Hill. I mean, you just have such a gift, Sienna. You really do.
0: Thank you. Thank you so much. Good.

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0: Open house party. Sienna Spyro's been hanging out. Her song is Die on This Hill. And we have a lot of really good questions to get to. We'll come back next week and get to those. I just appreciate you so much.
1: Thank you for your time. You're really incredible.
2: Thank you. Thank you so much.
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0: 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The big three on the way. 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

0: been house party czars on? Your favorite thing to do over the weekend?
1: I don't know, maybe going out shopping or something like that.
0: We have some very important retail therapy to do, okay?
1: Okay.
0: It's good for your brain. 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
1: Okay.

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1: I was at Target just picking up some baby stuff.
0: Yeah, but then you end up walking out with a bunch of stuff you didn't need because that's Target for you.
1: It always happens, especially the snacks.
0: The other day I went in for deodorant and

0: in North America right this minute. 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

0: 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Welcome to the Open House Party, Big 3.
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0: open house party. The biggest songs on the planet right this minute on the Big Three. 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
1: 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I guarantee you will be a fan after that. 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
2: And it's Tuesday.
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2: And it's not like I can start again at the next meal. 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
3: 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Or even the next month. I'll start in the first. It's the second. I'll start in the first of the next month.
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9: 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It's going to be a wild ride. See you there.
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2: Yep.
1: What about you, Jason Goodman?
3: 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Mine is F-U-M-F. 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
1: I mean, talk about a breaking news story. The South Carolina Supreme Court overturned one of the biggest cases that we've talked about, certainly on the show, and it's been made into television movies and television series, talking about Alec Murdoch. Overturned his murder conviction in the deaths of his wife and his son.
0: We have our official attorney, Lisa Lanier, on the phone.
1: What happened here?
2: So what happened was there was this improper influence by the clerk of court. She her name is Becky Hill. The court said, and there's a kind of a famous quote that they cited, which said she placed her fingers on the scale of justice and tipped it.
1: Mm-hmm.
2: So she was alone with the jury a lot, and she was reportedly telling them, like, you watch him. He you're going to see he's guilty kind of stuff.
0: Oh, God.
2: Look at his eyes. Mm-hmm. For a public official who's supposed to remain neutral to be saying that stuff in private to the jury, it has influence. I mean, and it is not a fair trial. And so as much as I think he's guilty and then he's a scumbag, I think he should get a new trial.
1: Yeah, we were, because I think we've talked about it enough on the show that, I mean, I definitely think he's guilty.
0: Oh, I do
1: too.
0: He's
1: guilty of killing his wife and his son.
0: They have a lot of evidence.
1: But also, even though you're right, he does deserve a new one if, you know, that happened and that's not fair. However, he also swindled his clients and family and friends out of millions of dollars. So he's not going to walk free here.
2: No. So he won't even be released. Regardless of what happens with the murder convictions, you know, the new trial, he's still serving 27 to 40 years for dozens of financial crimes. So he's not going anywhere.
0: Why is he even fighting? I mean, he's going to die in prison.
1: I don't even know why he's fighting it. I really don't.
0: Just like, it is what it is.
3: Well, I think they'll try to fight the other one too.
1: But it's to me, you're already going, well, not that one. He can't, I don't think. Can he fight that other one, Lisa, with the millions of dollars?
2: I don't think he's appealing. In fact, I know he's not because he pled guilty to that. So he pled guilty to that. So, no, I think he wants to clear his name. And I think maybe he thinks, even though he's doing 27 to 40 years.
0: Uh-oh. Oh, do we lose you?
1: Oh, no.
2: He'll get paroled. No, I think he thinks he'll get paroled.
0: Oh, I see.
3: Okay. Is that how long it is for a financial crime? 27 years?
1: I mean, they
3: years?
1: Were pretty.
2: Well, there were. There, it was a long, long list. I mean, it was a huge, long list of literally dozens.
0: Jason's like, he's calling his financial guys, like, all right, we need to button things up a little bit.
1: Jason, he was a key. I mean, there were alleged, I don't even know at this point if he pled guilty of this one, but their housekeeper died. Died a tragic death on the porch.
3: I get that
1: part. And
3: then
1: he stole the money from the family to pay to like buy drugs and pay his bills. And
3: I
1: stuff.
3: Get that part. Take the murder part out of it, though.
1: I can't.
3: It's like, no, if you had to, if
2: and
3: somebody,
2: I think her death, I think the housekeeper's death was suspicious.
1: It was suspicious. Very.
3: Yeah. Let's say he didn't do the murder or didn't kill the housekeeper. I'm shocked that somebody would actually go. A human being would go to jail for 27 years just because he stole a bunch of money from random people.
1: It's not random. It was
3: okay. Well, whoever, just because you stole money, you give up your life.
0: We know you're weak on
2: crime. If it was one person, one time, you wouldn't be looking at that. This is how
1: I know you don't know the case.
3: But I'm just saying, even if it was just a financial thing, you would think that maybe they could, you know, demand that he pays the money back, seize his property. Not 27 years in a prison behind bars.
1: Let someone steal $5 from Jason Goodman and you would have them murdered on the street.
2: Bang him.
1: Yes.
0: Somebody could owe somebody rightfully a lot of money and he'd be like, no, let's get rid, let's put
1: get
0: some
1: rid of them.
0: Cement shoes on them or whatever. Yeah.
1: Right.
0: We know you're
3: I'm serious though. I don't know.
1: You
3: That's
1: don't,
3: too long.
1: I think if you, when you, do, because now I'm going to send you all of the things that he's done.
3: Yeah, I understand
1: you
3: are, that part.
1: You do not. The amount of crime that this man committed and the horrible things he did to family members, his family business, the family name, his own son, his wife, the housekeeper, I mean, all the things, and was addicted to drugs.
3: I know that, but the financial aspect bothers me. In fact, do you think if it was just a financial aspect that he got the 27 years on?
1: Are
3: that was
1: you swindling money from your friends and family?
3: No, I'm not. But what I'm saying is,
0: not today.
3: Do you think he's going to learn his lesson 27 years or 5 years?
1: I think you're going to think about it.
3: 27 years or 5 years will not make a difference in the outcome of it.
0: They stack the convictions, right? So then it multiplies.
1: Yeah. That's how you know it's so bad.
0: Yeah. I mean, I can see what Jason's saying because you think of violent criminals, some murder, and they get out sooner than 40 years.
1: Sure. So, but just on that one. But he's also in jail for the murder.
3: I get that part.
0: What about, what if in a financial crime, if you can pay it back and then spend time in jail, maybe half the time? I can see where it seems like a long time to be in jail.
3: Lisa, does that not seem like a long, if it was just over the money, isn't that a long conviction?
2: I mean, it's a lot of counts, though. I mean, I think it would be different if it was just a few counts.
0: I got
2: but
0: you.
2: When you add them up, you know, it's a lot of counts.
0: Well, and also it does just as a deterrent for people being shady. Don't be shady.
4: But 27 years? Yeah. Well, if it was 15 years, 10 years, it's the same. To me, it would be like devastating regardless.
1: If I were you, I'd start cleaning up your act.
0: Yeah.
1: I take this as a warning.
0: CPA or whatever.
3: It would actually be the opposite because I would be so afraid to go to jail.
1: Uh-huh.
3: So it's the opposite. I would be afraid to go 1 or 2 or 3 years.
1: It is working.
4: 27 years?
1: You don't want to do that, so you're not going to swindle people out of money.
3: I can see how he murdered all the people. Because he thought...
1: that's unrelated.
3: Yeah. I'm just saying, if I was going to go to jail for 27 years over financial things, your mouth will take them out too.
0: Jason Goodman, Week on Crime.
1: Lisa, I do want to ask you one other thing. So here is Murdoch, who is asking, I mean, they want a retrial. Good luck trying to find anybody in the vicinity, minus Jason Goodman, who hasn't watched any of these series, any of these movies, read about the trial. I mean, the damn trial was streamed. We have a coworker's wife who traveled to South Carolina on the regular to sit in the courtroom to listen. I mean, good luck
0: trying to find. Especially in that area where it's just that's all they talk about.
1: Right. Well, where are they going to find these people?
2: Yeah, I mean, they're just going to have to, during voir dire, they're just going to have to get people to acknowledge that they weren't really interested in it, didn't really follow it, and weren't influenced by anything that they heard. Because you're not, like you said, you ideally you find a jury that hasn't heard anything about it, but that's not going to happen.
1: No.
2: You just have to go, kind of the fallback to that is people that didn't really follow it closely.
1: Yeah.
0: I guess there'll be some. And I guess they get a certain amount of strikes. They say, yeah, I guess rid of this person or whatever. But when that came down, the Supreme Court overturned it in their state. That was like, okay. A new trial, a bunch of waste. I'm sure if you're the prosecutors, you're like, the clerk of court. I hope she got fired.
1: Yeah, right. And she wrote that book.
2: She actually was convicted. They confronted her about it. Law enforcement did. She lied about it. She was charged with perjury and obstruction of justice and misconduct in a public office.
3: And how long is she going to go away?
0: 600 years.
2: She actually got a pretty light sentence, I think, but she lost her position and she ended up on probation or something.
0: Okay. She can write a book.
3: Can they force any assets to get to these people that lost all their money? Can they force some assets that he might have to pay these people back?
2: I'm sure that they have civil actions and there's probably restitution that was associated with his plea agreement, but I don't think there's a lot of money left because I think, you know, this huge defense that he's mounting is incredibly expensive, and he was already in financial trouble. That's why he was stealing money.
1: Mm-hmm.
0: The Murdaugh trial will be part two, right? 2.0.
2: Yeah.
0: Okay.
2: 2.0.
0: All right, Lisa, you're great. Hopefully there's no fish tank explosions again in your house, and we appreciate you. If you're ever injured, contact her right away. She does a lot more than that at hireaheavyweight.com.
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2: We all hate spam calls. You're like, oh, somebody's calling. Oh. No, but you're like, oh, but no, yeah. Okay.
1: I don't even look anymore. I just assume. Yeah. I just assume spam.
2: If they want to leave a message, they can.
3: Mm-hmm. Yeah, I never, ever, ever answer a number that's not in my contact.
1: Ever.
3: Ever.
2: And every time I do, I'm like, oh, this is that thing, this doctor's appointment that I've been waiting for. And they call, and then it's like some debt collector. I'm like, dang it, they got me again. I mean, or something.
3: Oh, this is
1: someone else.
3: This is your attorney's office.
2: I'm like, oh, not again.
1: Got him.
2: So this guy, he has found a way to spam the spammers. And to me, it's genius.
4: So I get all these spam calls. I've created a script. It's going to call them back. It's going to wait for them to answer. It's going to interact with the prompts automatically. And when they answer, it's going to play Rick Astley, Never Going to Give You Up.
2: Nice.
5: And then he hung up.
4: See, what you don't know about this script, though, I have it on repeat. It's going to keep calling them back.
3: Oh, my gosh.
5: This is so satisfying.
2: It is. So it just calls back until they block him.
1: That's great.
3: That is.
1: Good to hear Rick Astley.
2: Yeah. That's still a thing.
1: Yeah.
2: Mm-hmm. Yeah. Even my kids' high school, middle school, they're like, Dad, do the. I'm like, still?
1: Still.
2: They're like, yeah, every time.
1: It doesn't ever get old.
5: Like, Nolan, come here real quick. It's like, Dad, play. Dad, hurry, play. It's in the wrong spot. You put it in the wrong spot. I'm like, Dad, there's too much of an intro. I'm like, all right, dude, chill.
2: I didn't want to do that much anyway. But yeah, that's a great thing to spam the spammers.
1: So it's a program?
2: A program. I don't think it's available for us yet.
1: Okay.
3: But he wrote it. Yeah.
1: He wrote it.
3: Well, if you think about it, you could probably do that with a lot of AI sources. Yeah. Tell them what you want to do. Like right now, it's kind of odd. But you know that if you, and Jared was with me one time. I don't know what
1: we were calling Lisa Lanier?
3: No. This was when, like, let's say you're on Google and mm-hmm. you're trying to make a reservation.
1: Oh,
3: you can have Google make a reservation.
2: Oh, yeah,
3: Google will call them mm-hmm. and ask them to make a reservation for this, but it works once in a while because people are picking up saying, who are you and what is this? Not exactly. It sounds like you're ordering from Bojangle.
1: Well, the one that I did not know existed at all, but I was being fitted for my sleep apnea mask.
2: Hottie alert.
3: You're cooler now?
1: So I said ish. Okay.
2: She had a big day at the library later. She needed to be able to breathe.
1: Like, I stay awake late reading, so then I need a good night at 9:00.
2: Yeah, that's right.
1: But the woman that was helping me said, oh, I've been calling people all day long, checking up on them. She goes, but it's every single time, it's just somebody answers the phone and then it'll say, please leave your number and say your name and the reason that you're calling. And I said, what? She goes, yeah, that's AI. Everybody has this screener on their phone now.
2: Oh, yeah, yeah.
1: And I had never heard of it. And then literally the next day we call Lisa Lanier and she had it on her phone.
2: Yeah.
1: On her private phone.
2: Her
1: private number, where it was say your name and the reason that you're calling. And then they just decide if you're worth it.
2: Right. It's such a shot to the ego. Right. You're like, wait, they put me the voicemail after they said my name?
1: Yeah. I mean, I want it.
2: I mean, I guess they might not be available, but it's like, hmm. Mm-hmm. Now, Jason, I think you're going to like these. Other people like these. I might even like these, but you won't wear certain shoes if you can't run in them.
3: Correct.
1: Oh, yeah.
2: Because you're always want to be able to run from the police.
3: The FBI. Emergency situation. Oh. It could even be like having to run towards somebody. Like, let's say my kids. Like, if I'm wearing Crocs, there's no way I can run towards them to, like, get them out of the way of a car. I just always like to have good shoes that are tight and be able to run.
2: Well, these shoes, according to this developer, says it can make you at least walk 3 times faster without doing anything.
3: What?
2: Mm-hmm. I mean, without doing it, just you walk normal and it propels you forward faster.
6: I have always been excited, interested in personal mobility. But then I start asking myself why I never walked, even though walking is the safest way of getting around the cities. When you push off your toe, we need something that prevents you from slipping backwards. You have a very big push our force to the ground, we will accelerate at the same time. But as soon as you release and you transition into, what we call control the force, we stop giving you more, gas to continue accelerating.
2: So your initial thing, it gets you three times faster than normal walking.
3: Katie just showed me the video of it. It appears that it has wheels on it.
1: Yeah.
3: So every time you step it, like kind of...
1: It's kind of... So the one guy described them as just Heelys on
2: But in the front?
1: Well,
2: on steroids.
1: It looks like a very low riding roller skate. Because it's wheels on all four sides, but then you put your... Have you ever seen the training roller skates where kids just strap them onto their feet?
2: Oh, yeah, yeah,
1: like, okay, it looks like that, but for adults. And then there's some mechanism in there that does propel you.
3: Is it four wheels or just one down? It looks like four wheels down the center. It's almost like a roll... It's like, what do you call those things?
7: Rollerblades?
3: No. Not roller... More of a rollerblade style.
7: Like a Heely.
3: Heely.
1: That's, yeah, but...
3: But it's like motorized almost.
1: This is... Definitely four on either, like four wheels on either side. And
3: you put your
1: foot right in the center and then strap it on.
2: Okay.
1: For right now. Mm-hmm. They might change the wheels? Yeah.
2: Okay.
1: But I think there's like something in it. There's like a motor.
2: Yeah, you said it pushes you forward at first, but it's not really walking. It feels like I'd be unstable.
3: Well, no, you're actually walking. Now, that might be good in Disney World because it might make it so you're not having to walk 18,000 steps. So that's a good thing for most people. But I don't know if it can outlast, like, you're not going to be able to run immediately to the right or to the left or sprain your ankle.
1: I think they're going to have to streamline these big time because they're very big, they're very bulky, and it makes you walk weird.
3: But he's on to something here.
1: Yeah.
3: If you think about the future, and, you know, I would say 100 years from now, we're probably going to move around way quicker with less energy.
2: Yeah, I can see that. Matt, you might be too young for this. Do you remember the catapult shoes? No.
7: Catapult shoes.
2: They're actually called catapults.
7: I remember something called a moon shoe.
2: Yeah, I remember the moon shoe.
7: But I don't know a catapult shoe.
3: Is it like a pump up?
2: No. They had pumps, Reebok pumps. I think it was British Knight, but it might not have been. They're called the catapults. And literally, Katie, the heel, which didn't make sense because most people don't jump off their heel, it had a spring in it. It had a spring in the shoe.
1: Yeah.
2: And they're like, catapults, you'll jump higher. And of course, like half my friends bought them.
1: That doesn't make sense why they would be in the heel.
2: It should be in the toe. Do you see that at all? Does that come up anywhere? Catapult. Mm. They're called catapults.
3: Well,
2: it was like
3: a
2: brand of shoe. But they had a spring, like the sole was rubbery, like, and it was like translucent or transparent to some degree. So you could see like the metal spring in the heel.
1: Mm-hmm.
2: But I was like, this is, at the time I thought it was cool. Now that's like so stupid.
1: The LA Gear.
2: Catapult. LA Gear. LA Gear, yes.
1: Release date 1991. Quality. Excellent.
2: LA Gear catapults. That's right. Those things did not work at all.
1: They are ugly as hell, too. Yeah,
2: they are horrible. Reebok pumps, those were cool, though. Those were cool.
1: Yeah.
2: I'd want some of those now.
1: I would, too, to support my ankles.
2: Yeah. They have Reebok pumps that go up to the knees.
1: I'll take them all day.
7: At this point, can they just be compression?
2: Yeah.
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9: Getting you started this morning with a pretty good ride throughout town. Now, keeping an eye over on Augusta Road southbound. Right now, pretty wide open, making your way southbound to Port Wentworth at I-95. Though we can expect to see more delays arise as the morning continues. Also going to be keeping an eye over towards I-516, getting past Veterans Parkway. We can expect to see delays getting there in your eastbound lanes between Veterans Parkway towards Abercorn Street. Though right now, pretty wide open. Another traffic update in minutes. I'm Zach.
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2: Singer Jason Derulo was here at the station yesterday.
3: He's a pretty big deal, Katie.
1: Don't I know it?
3: He's got a massive following on the TikTok.
1: So good looking.
2: Yeah.
4: He has a ton of, you forget all the hits he has.
1: Yeah, that's true.
2: And so he was here yesterday and there's a meet and greet. He's promoting, you know, new album and all these different things. And so staff and then some lucky listeners and then Jason Goodman's son, Landon, got to meet Jason Derulo yesterday. And apparently your son, Landon, acted the way he does at home here at work.
4: Sure did.
1: A good thing? Bad thing?
4: You can decide for yourself.
1: Okay.
2: Okay.
4: Jason Derulo, it was Landon's birthday yesterday.
1: Oh. Yes, happy birthday.
4: Yes, and he, his girlfriend was in town, and again, didn't have to work that day.
1: Well.
4: Which has been pretty much every day.
1: And, it's his birthday.
4: Yeah.
1: So, you know.
4: Well, I mean, she's been in town for a couple of days, and
1: no work.
4: But anyways, I could tell he was already nervous when he was like, yes, I want to come to the station, meet Jason Derulo. I think it's the first major artist he's ever met.
1: Oh, really?
4: He typically doesn't do that, but he wasn't like that. But now, with the girlfriend, she really wanted to be
1: there. Yeah, I get it.
4: And he wanted to be gangster in front of her.
2: Yeah.
4: So, anyways, the first thing I said, okay, be there on time. He's like, I will be. So, I didn't remind him or anything. I get a text message, and he says, Dad, I'm on my way, but as soon as I get there, open the gate immediately. I have to go in and use the bathroom. So I'm thinking, and then he goes, we both have to. I'm like, okay. Uh-huh. He's about to pee himself. This is normal. And then, so I'd missed the text message of him at the gate. So he's waiting at the gate.
1: Whoops.
4: And then he calls and he's like, Dad, please open the gate. I open the gate and Landon comes stomping in. And you know, the big, we have a big backdrop mat set up. It has our station logo all over it, and that's for the pictures. And I guess the backdrop, it goes up, and it's pretty high up, and maybe it was a little lower, but the bottom part kind of comes down to the floor.
1: Yeah, yeah.
4: Landon comes stomping in, stomps all over the backdrop, stomps through it, goes into the bathroom, and doesn't reappear until 20 minutes later.
2: Oh.
1: Wow.
4: That is the first impression I got when our CEO happened to be down there.
1: Are you serious?
4: I am dead serious.
2: He laid a deuce.
1: He took a dump.
4: Bad. He came. His girlfriend.
2: I respect
1: that. No.
4: His girlfriend comes out waiting for him. Mm-hmm. And they both come in my office, which is close to where the shooting of the photo is going to be of the Jason Derulo meet and greet.
1: Yeah.
4: And I hear her turn to him and go, did you wipe your butt? Because it smells right here.
2: Oh, no.
1: This is the kind of relationship they have already.
2: Yeah.
1: I see.
4: And I yell, Landon, you better wipe your butt good. He's like, no, I did wipe my butt good.
2: It's so bad. Was his face real red?
5: Oh, my gosh.
2: Yeah, oh, my gosh.
4: We're just arguing about wiping butts at this point. All of a sudden, I don't know if it went through the air conditioning vents, the entire building smelled like poop.
1: No.
4: The entire building. You know how it's septic downstairs?
2: Yeah. There's something wrong with it.
4: Was through the entire building. And it leads me to believe that that's what happens sometimes. People are taking poops, and all of a sudden we think, oh, it smells. It's going through the entire building.
1: Yes. Yeah. And I think everybody also, a certain time of day, everybody's flushing at the same time.
2: Yeah.
1: And it's just like purging the system.
2: Yeah.
4: Meanwhile,
1: while this
4: poop smell is going through the entire building, our listeners show up for the meet and greet, and they're sitting out front.
1: Landon. Mm.
4: And Jason Derulo is on the way.
1: Oh, my God.
4: And you know the bathroom is only 5 feet from where they're going to be doing the photos.
1: Right.
2: Mm-hmm. Oh, no.
4: So I'm like, oh, my gosh. This is ridiculous. I cannot believe he did that.
1: Is he embarrassed at this point? Or he's just like, whatever.
4: But I could tell he was extremely nervous to meet Jason Derulo.
1: Oh.
4: Because he was like, Dad, when I meet him, where do I put my arm? Do I put around him? Do I put my arms in front of me? I'm like, I don't know. Just do what you got to
2: do. Do I do jumping jacks? Do I do a cartwheel?
1: I'll let you know.
4: And he's like, what do I say to him? Do I say hi? I'm like, now you're making me paranoid of what I'm going to say to him because he keeps asking me what I'm going to say to him. So, of course, he comes into my office. That's where he's at, not in the front with the meet and greet people. And he's with his girlfriend. He sits in my couch and he's just sitting there. We're waiting for Jason Derulo to show up. He was a little bit late. Landon gets up off the couch, goes back into the bathroom. And I think it was just the number one. And Josie comes walking in my office. She goes, what's all over the couch? bunch of rappers, everything else. Just
2: I thought he pooped on the couch.
1: I was like, no.
2: This dude has a problem. Might get that checked out.
4: Within 10 minutes, my office was a mess, which is so common at home. That's what he does.
2: Finally, like a tornado.
4: Finally, Jason Derulo comes to the station. Thank goodness, and Matt can testify to this, Jason Derulo wears the most cologne to any person ever in history of America.
0: Good. I can clock that.
1: Yeah.
4: Even our intern.
1: Okay, so Abby, come on the mic, please. I know that Abby is our brand new intern. She was there yesterday for the meet and greet, and you also testified that you said he smelled the best human you've ever smelled in your whole entire life. Talk right in the microphone.
5: Yeah, no, he came in and I was down the hallway. I mean, I want to say like all the way pretty much at the front. And the second he walked in, I just smelled this whiff of like, I mean, it was everything good in this world, but it just wasn't what I expected at all. And yeah. I was like, oh my gosh.
1: Well, like overpowering in a I want to throw up because I can't breathe kind of way.
4: No.
1: I'd like to touch him in inappropriate ways.
5: In like an aura way.
4: It was a nice smelling cologne, okay. To be honest.
0: Abby asked me if she should call him Jason or Mr. Derulo.
5: Did you go in? And unfortunately he walks in and he comes out and he reaches out for my hand and is like, nice to meet you. And I go, hi, Mr. Derulo. Him and his entire team just start giggling and I was like, oh.
2: They're like, uh-oh. They're gonna do a song called Giggle, Giggle, Giggle.
5: Dang it.
4: Meanwhile, I have allergic reactions to cologne, so I start sneezing, but it did smell very good.
1: Oh.
2: You are the weirdest human on earth.
1: Really are.
4: I don't know why.
1: Too much can give me a headache for sure.
2: Well, any strong smell, but you're allergic.
1: But not sneezing.
2: I wish somebody asked him what he got. I'm sure it's super expensive.
1: Probably.
4: Well, anyways, he comes back, and after he does the number one now, he comes back, into the room, and Josie's kind of organizing a lot of it. Now, Josie, who's normally a 10, is now a 20.
1: Oh, well.
4: So she's going everywhere. And so when we got into the office and our CEO is right outside the office, Landon's making conversation and he's like, Dad, where do you have your vape in here?
1: Oh my God.
4: And I'm like,
1: oh my God.
2: Landon.
1: You've been trying to hide that.
4: And I said, Landon, I don't vape. That was just once in a while. And he goes out loud, he goes, oh my gosh, I see you vape all the time.
2: So do we.
1: I'm like, you are vaping in the studio.
4: Landon, what the hell are you talking about?
1: A kid will humble you in 1 minute.
2: Yeah, they will. They don't care.
4: I said, okay, you know what? Back to the number. I'm going to start doing your phone number because he's so mad at me for that. He got so many requests for money. Remember when we met back?
2: The second time.
1: He liked it the first time. Yeah, he liked the first time.
4: The second time, he got way more people calling, leaving him text messages, some kind of rude, and a bunch of people asking for money. His phone froze.
1: Okay, Landon, you can't have it both ways. It's not all roses here on the radio.
2: You got to take the good with the bad.
1: Yeah.
4: Yes. And then as we're waiting, as Jason Derulo was late, he's like, hey, come over here to his girlfriend, and he disappears. I'm like, where the hell's Landon?
2: With his girlfriend?
4: Yes. And I look. I finally find him. And he's sitting where Jared is, in the control room, messing with buttons. This is where the on-air stuff is going.
2: My son, Ezra, who's 5, knows not to do that.
1: Yeah, don't go back there.
4: I'm looking through the window, which I can see into the control room, and Landon is like, I guess he was like, kind of like, look at what I have. You know, look at what I'm doing here. And I'm like, oh my God, get out of there. He's going to throw us off the air.
2: Which is Jason's biggest nightmare.
1: It really is.
4: I'm like, over here.
1: It really is.
4: You said I could look at stuff. I'm like, yes, I thought you meant like through the hallways.
1: Look
4: and
1: with your
4: through
1: eyes.
4: The window.
1: Yeah. Not with your hands.
4: Yeah. And he's like moving the monitors around. I'm like, oh my gosh, he's going to throw us off the air.
1: We're going to find out exactly how Landon acted when he finally got to meet Jason Derulo. That's next.
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7: A little bit of congestion this morning as you're moving southbound through town on Augusta Road. You're slowing down there, getting towards I-95, heading towards Port Wentworth, but picking up speed, getting past the interstate into town there. Also going to be keeping an eye over towards Chatham County on Dean Forest Road southbound. You're slowing down there a tad bit, getting towards Highway 80 Louisville Road. Another traffic update in minutes.
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1: Singer and artist Jason Derulo came by the station for a meet and greet with listeners and staff, and Jason Goodman's son was there, and he was very nervous, extremely nervous. He already went to the bathroom and blew up the toilet before he got there. He's in the studio pressing all the buttons.
2: Jason Derulo arrives, and Matt can attest to this, in the biggest tour bus we've ever seen in the history of America.
3: I am blown away that they got it in the parking lot.
0: Really?
1: Yeah.
3: It was so big. I don't know how they got into the parking lot without taking out part of our gate.
2: Yeah.
1: No, Jason, when you sent the picture, because I wasn't thinking about what was going on at the time. When you sent the picture, I was like, why is Jason sending us a picture of a train?
0: It was huge.
1: When I first looked at first glance, I was like, what's this train doing? But it's the bus.
2: And we were all looking out the window while this tour bus pulled up. Landon, his girlfriend, even myself, we see Josie doing her thing out there like this way, trying to direct the... He can't get in. The tour bus cannot get in right away. He can't make the curve. So they're doing that back and forth thing.
1: Oh, gosh.
2: Finally, the tour bus goes in. We're all looking out the window. And about 7 people get out. And that still wasn't Jason Derulo yet. Oh. Including a 7-foot man that was unbelievably big with huge muscles. Matt.
3: I've never stood next to a dude this big in my life. And I've stood next to professional basketball players. This guy was overpowering.
2: He
3: shook my hand and it hurt.
0: That kind of hurt.
4: Give it back, please.
2: And he was apparently Jason Derulo's security guard.
0: All right.
2: And there's a bunch of people in the parking lot. You know how they roll. And they all have it looks like Rolexes and expensive watches and everything else. And, you know, all the Gucci stuff and all the stuff you can possibly imagine.
1: Meanwhile, you're trying to get the poop smell out of the building.
0: Yeah, seriously. And all the candy wrappers off your sofa.
2: So, Landon and his girlfriend are staring out the window, and they're coming closer and closer. Finally, Jason Derulo gets off the bus, and he's decked out in some probably $10,000 suit.
0: You said it was a Prada suit, right?
5: It was a Prada suit.
2: Yeah. Okay. Are those expensive?
0: Yeah.
2: Okay. Uh-huh. And he has no undershirt on. I noticed, and it's button low.
1: So. I do that at church, too.
0: It's a look. It's a look only some can pull off.
2: He was done up, right? So they're approaching. My window is right near the door, and I'm like, Landon, you're going to embarrass me if you're staring out the window with your girlfriend like that as Jason Derulo arrives. Get out the window!
0: Did you
6: I can't push buttons now. I can't look out the window. Jeez.
0: No, I can't do anything.
6: Oh, my dad. Oh.
2: So he's like,
6: this office sucks.
7: Yeah, this is a blow, dude.
2: I can tell with all these guys coming in, now he's very nervous. He doesn't know how this is going to work. He's like, do I just go up and stand there? And he's asking me all these questions. Finally, they bring the listeners into the hallway to one by one to meet Jason Derulo right here in the studio, and right here in the hallway, right next to the studio.
0: Uh-huh.
2: And people are kind of meeting him, and I see Landon and his girlfriend waiting in line. It's Landon's birthday. He didn't go up to have a photo with his girlfriend, which I thought was odd. And he cut in front of his girlfriend.
1: Wow. It's pretty smart. Trust me, as someone who's had 4 different dates at Summer Lark or 3.
0: Yeah, you know.
1: It's good to take the separate photo.
0: We'll take one together and then one separate.
1: And one separate, yeah.
2: Well, you know, a lot of times you see photos online and when somebody's cropped out of that.
1: Right, yeah. Uh-huh.
2: So Landon basically cuts in front of his girlfriend.
1: Nice.
2: To take the photo. And I'm like, I can't believe he just did that. And she was going up for the, and he almost got moved aside for Landon to go up.
0: Body blocked her.
1: He's like, nah.
2: So as soon as I saw him go up and all the listeners were in the hallway, I start going, happy birthday to you. It was posted on our social media.
8: It was great.
2: It was posted on, and his face dropped the most embarrassing.
8: He was so mad
0: Dad.
8: At you.
0: Dad.
6: Yeah, he was so not so cool. Mad. He's so mid.
2: And I'm singing extra loud. Josie's loud as hell anyways. And all the listeners, I think Matt was singing.
3: No, I was singing. A couple members of the entourage were singing.
0: Oh, God, that's nice.
3: Yeah.
0: Not everybody can say that.
1: Derulo, he saved his
0: Did
1: pipes.
0: He sing?
2: Well, he was trying to pose for the photo.
0: Oh, yeah. Yeah.
3: He didn't want a picture of him taken with his face in a weird shape.
2: Yeah,
3: So Jason Derulo was just smiling.
2: Yes. But, and Jason Derulo takes very good.
3: And I don't know that the bodyguard was singing because he was no nonsense 100% of the time.
0: Yeah.
3: But some of the other people were singing.
0: Okay.
5: Yeah. No, I think 100%. His cameraman was singing, though. I saw him clapping along.
0: Well, that's nice. Yeah. Well, they all did.
1: The bodyguard's he's clocking Jason. He's gets any closer, I'm going to deck him.
2: So he's
0: for a reason.
1: Yeah.
2: Happy birthday to you. And he smiled on the photo, but if you look at the end of the video, of the happy birthday video, where it just is a standstill, and I don't know if you can do it on our Facebook page or not, I have it on our phone, his face was like poltergeist. I mean, it looked like
1: he's so
2: he turned white. He was so embarrassed and everything else. Mm-hmm. So the girlfriend goes up, takes her photo, no problem. All the listeners come up. Jason Derulo comes in the studio for a little interview, and all the listeners can go in, and Landon's like, are we able to go in to watch the interview? And I'm like, yeah, come in. The security guard stands outside. I go, let me guess, security, right? He goes, yeah.
5: Well, give it away.
1: And he throat punched you.
2: So we go in. There's his posse's in there. Record labels are in there. Camera people are in there. A guy with lights are in there. All these people in there. The meet and greet listeners are in there. And I'm standing on the stage watching the interview, and I see Matt start talking, but he's not talking. You know how because Jason Derulo is in the middle of an interview, and he's like doing hand motions and trying to say something to me, but with his lips.
5: Uh-huh.
3: I'm like, trying to like act it out charades kind of thing to Jason because a security guard has just told me something.
5: Oh boy.
2: And I was like, what the hell is wrong with Matt? What do we, what? So I'm like, what? And Matt's like, come here. So I'm like, what? And a security guard standing right next to Matt. What did he say?
3: He told me that one of the listeners looked like she was holding up her phone filming the interview. And they're so particular about making sure it's good quality, right angles, things like that.
5: Uh-huh.
3: He said she had to put the phone down.
2: So
3: he told it to me made me think, I need to go tackle this woman right now.
1: Throw her out the window.
3: I'm going to be in trouble.
2: So I go to Matt. I'm like, what? He's like, you got to get the girl's phone. It looks like she's videoing. I'm like, which one? I don't see it because she was doing it like in a way that was nonchalant.
3: Uh-huh. Yeah.
2: And he's like pointing at her. And then all of a sudden the girl looks at all of us, the security guard, me and Matt. And I go, run in. I'm like, no security. I mean, I'm sorry. I said, no phone filming in here because I said, that guy will attack you. And she's like, oh, I'm sorry.
1: Yeah.
2: So we did the interview, and Josie asked the most inappropriate questions ever.
5: What?
2: And
5: what, they were good?
2: I don't know. She was talking about some gay stuff, and there was a gay, I think there was.
3: She said, how'd court go?
2: She also said,
1: whoa. Did she really?
2: I saw Jason Derulo's face from smiling to like, how dare you?
1: Literally, because I was supposed to interview him on the phone 2 weeks ago, but the time I was given was West Coast time. They didn't know that.
5: It didn't translate.
1: So I was just sitting here like, oh, sorry, it's 3 hours from now. So it got rescheduled. But the one thing they said, do not ask anything about court. Josie sent that to me.
5: Oh,
2: really?
1: It said in the thing, it says, do not bring up anything legal with Jason Derulo.
5: Huh. Yeah.
1: Which I don't like having rules.
5: I don't either. Because that's like the one thing I want to ask.
1: And they also said, don't bring up anything about relationships. Did Josie ask that?
5: See, that's so boring. Come on, nobody else.
3: She asked about his son, and then she said, big verdict came down this week. We'll talk about it.
5: What'd he say?
3: I mean, he answered, but because she was like, are you celebrating the victory? He said, I'm just moving on with life as usual. Like, he was very dismissive of the question, not wanting to talk more about it.
5: I don't like having the rules. I don't like having
2: don't
5: it
2: either.
5: At all. And by the way, he's here. What's he going to do? Oh, he's going to stand up and walk out? And, okay.
1: You know, I heard something real quick, just not to digress too much, but Zach Galifianakis, when he's doing Between Two Ferns, and Hillary Clinton was running for president, who was going to come in. They said, you can't bring up the emails, you can't bring up this and all that. He goes, okay, I don't want to do the interview.
5: Yeah, forget it.
1: And they're like, okay, we'll do it. He says, his theory is when you tell powerful people no, they want to do it even more. They're like, okay, fine, we'll do it.
5: Because I think that they don't want the message out that there's certain things they don't want to talk about.
1: Yeah.
5: You know, and like if we, that's one thing.
1: Because we interviewed Hillary,
5: there was nothing off limits. And if Jason Derulo's team, they say, this is before, if you had interviewed him before he was coming in, right?
1: Right.
5: Like, okay, fine, we don't want to do anything to jeopardize the fact that he's coming here. But he's here. We're going to ask you.
1: Yeah.
5: We're asking you. Otherwise, it's boring.
2: Yeah. I appreciate Josie asking that.
5: Me too.
2: Because that makes the interview better.
1: Way better.
5: Mm-hmm.
2: So I did, even though it was inappropriate, I loved it. And it got a little awkward. But Jason Derulo was the biggest pro ever. He was the nicest guy. Handled it with grace. He was just really... Was he not the nicest guy, Matt?
3: He was so nice.
2: I mean,
3: over the top nice.
5: Mm-hmm.
1: Oh, I love that.
3: Almost talking like he's known us for a while.
2: Yeah,
3: like that was nice. How personable he was.
2: Mm-hmm. He was thankful that we were playing his songs. I'm just, this guy is awesome.

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1: A little bit of congestion this morning as you're moving southbound through town on Augusta Road. You're slowing down there, getting towards I-95, heading towards Port Wentworth, but picking up speed, getting past the interstate into town there. Also going to be keeping an eye over towards Chatham County on Dean Forest Road southbound. You're slowing down there a tad bit, getting towards Highway 80 Louisville Road. Another traffic update in minutes.
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1: You will not believe what a waitress did when she did not get a tip on over a $700 tab, a table of eight. We have our first official attorney, Lisa Lanier, on the phone. Lisa, I heard you had an interesting morning.
2: Oh, my gosh. Yeah, in the middle of the night, I go to bed early, right? So my youngest is in high school, and he has exams. So he was staying up late. And he comes in, wakes me up out of a dead sleep. The fish tank is leaking a lot of water.
1: Oh, gosh.
3: Oh, no.
2: So I go upstairs, and we have this big aquarium. And sure enough, it's like the seal. It's a hexagon shape in a corner. And the seal has broken on the thing.
1: Oh, gosh.
2: And water is just pouring out. I mean, like, it's like 100 gallons. I mean, it's enough.
1: Oh, my gosh.
4: No. That
1: water's damaging.
3: Yeah.
1: Oh, yeah.
2: It's a huge, yeah. It's, you know, then it's stanky fish water, too, which is even worse.
3: Yeah.
2: So we're scrambling around, running out to the garage, trying to find duct tape. And we bailed about 3/4 of the water. And then we duct taped it, and it held till this morning. And my wonderful fish guy with a fishy business came over at 7 a.m. and rescued my fish.
3: Oh,
1: wow.
3: Wow. And was it just a crack? Like, what happened?
1: No, the seal.
2: Well, glass aquariums, he gave me this whole big glass aquariums where they have angles because it's a hexagon.
3: Mm-hmm.
2: It's just a strip of this clear, like, clear putty, like silicone stuff that over time, I mean, the tank is probably 20 years old.
1: Oh.
2: And so over time that just wears down. And he said, usually you get some warning, like you get some leaks, not like a tsunami like we got.
3: Oh,
1: and, that's terrible.
2: Yeah, it was crazy. I was just lucky my son was up late studying for his exams, because otherwise the whole thing would have emptied into the upstairs and probably dripped all downstairs.
4: Your fish would have been gone and your home would have been gone.
3: Mm-hmm.
1: Yeah, that would have been, water is terrible.
2: Oh. Terrible, terrible. Yeah, it was crazy. We were very lucky.
1: So, yeah, it's a fun way to wake up.
3: My house smells like fish. Welcome.
1: It's going to be a great day. All right. Well, I'm glad you have that fixed, though. So, this waitress, she held these people hostage when she did not get
3: so
1: a tip. She locked the doors and wouldn't let them leave.
2: It was for a long time. It was for, like, over 45 minutes.
3: Wow.
2: She wasn't playing. It was, like, not a... And she tortured them while they were in there. She blasted, because they were in a private room. And so she turned up the Maggiano's soundtrack as loud as it would go in that room and blasted it.
3: My God.
2: And she shoved notes under the door like, it's not too late.
3: So, Lisa, the bill was like $700, almost $800, right? And she got no tip.
2: Zero tip. They wrote blessed on the tip line.
1: Come on, blessed. She sounds like somebody that I would probably have dated in the past, but I know.
2: I thought that when I sent you that story. and you know what? I mean, and you date good-looking women. She's a good-looking woman.
1: Oh.
3: Well, yeah, she is very attractive.
1: I'll look her up on social media.
4: She's interested.
3: She is also.
2: Yeah, no, you should check her out. You know what? I think she's probably, she's probably got a lot of time on her hands now. She's probably looking to date.
3: Sounds perfect for you.
1: And it sounds like she's driven. She gets what she wants.
3: She does everything that people want, who's ever worked in food service, has wanted to do.
1: Yes. Right.
3: So I applaud her.
4: Yes. I don't know. At a $700 bill, typically a party that big, tip is already included. So was this additional tip that she wanted or what?
2: No, it was, I guess they didn't include it. And because what everybody said, they left her zero, literally zero. So she had the key. It was like a special wine room. She had the key to it. And so the manager had to search for another key. I guess she wouldn't give it to him or something. I don't know. I mean, she definitely became a little unhinged here, obviously, but,
1: but
2: it was all very funny. I mean, here's the other thing. So as those patrons were released, one of them handed her $200 in cash.
1: Okay.
4: Oh,
1: it
4: really?
2: Mm. Yeah,
4: it worked. Does she get to keep it?
2: Taught him a lesson. Yeah. But she's facing now between probation and 5 years incarceration, because she faces charges of unlawful restraint.
1: Oh boy.
2: And, false imprisonment.
1: Now, do you think... Lisa, do you think... We talk about this sometimes, jury nullification, where a jury's like, you did it, but we kind of get it.
3: We get it.
1: Like, we're going to let you... Yeah. We're going to get a little slap on the wrist and we'll be fine here.
2: Yeah, I think it may even start at the prosecution level. I mean, they may let her, plead it to some kind of, like, disorderly conduct misdemeanor or something like that nobody would care about on her record.
1: Okay. So she's probably won't. She could face up to 5 years, but you're thinking they'll probably get her slap on the wrist and just say, like, hey, Lesson learned. Don't do that
2: probably
1: again.
2: Probably will. I mean, she has no criminal record, and you know, I mean, I think everybody, you know, who's ever worked any kind of, you know, public service job, whether it's waiting tables or not, you know, you realize that people can be such asses, you know, and that they should have tipped her, you know, and I'm sure it was hard, you know, she had a lot of tables, I'm sure, and she had these eight people in a private room, and then they write blessed instead of giving her a tip.
1: Yeah, in your mind, you think I'm getting $150 at least, or $100, you know, at the lowest, you know, nothing.
2: Yeah. Something. Yeah. Craziness.
3: And even if you're not thinking about the tip, you are, part of you as a server is thinking, here they are in a private room. You do, and you're the server. You want to make sure that you're giving great service.
1: Paid,
3: well,
1: yeah.
3: Just like in general, I want to do a good job.
1: Right.
3: And then blessed. Oh, yeah. No. Yeah. Oh,
1: if
3: no.
1: If I were those
3: don't.
1: People, I would, I don't know if they can drop the charges. I guess if the state, I don't know all how that works, Lisa, but could they say, hey, we don't want any charges against her?
4: And I did read there was no automatic gratuity.
2: In North Carolina, like in the majority of jurisdictions, you no longer have to have the victim's consent to prosecute. But prosecutors do take that into account.
1: Mm-hmm. Okay.
2: So if the people, this group, if they said, look, you know, we should have tipped her, don't prosecute her or whatever. But, I mean, she tortured them for 45 minutes, so I doubt they're going to say that.
4: That is like that is like imprisonment or kidnapping. It's almost kidnapping.
2: Yeah, oh, it is. It's false imprisonment and, unlawful restraint, which is like another word for kind of kidnapping in place.
4: Yeah. God. And you know, it does say that for some reason on that bill, because every restaurant I go into with a bill that high is automatic gratuity.
3: Especially if you're getting the private room. You know?
4: Right. And then she's going to go and do all that work
3: for
4: nothing?
3: Not nothing. Hashtag blessed. Mm-hmm. Hashtag blessed.
2: Maggiano's did not have her back there.
3: Which is so wrong.
2: They should have had that 20% on there.
4: Exactly.
1: They should have.
4: She did get fired, though.
1: Dang, man. I don't know. It shows some creativity. And passion. Why would you get rid of somebody?
2: I posted her picture on my social media, Jer. Check her out. She's good.
1: Oh,
2: looking.
1: I see her now.
3: Oh, he's already Googling, Lisa. Don't worry. You say good looking girl. He's like, where?
1: Sienna.
2: The mugshot attractive as there's another picture of her from before.
4: Well, the mugshot is attractive. I mean, in
2: it's
4: this
2: not
4: case,
2: bad.
4: Even
2: I mean,
4: though.
2: It's not as good as the other one, though, with the makeup.
4: Even though she's that crazy, I think, Jared, you should try to date her.
1: Yes. Call Sienna Holla.
3: Good thing. Oh, yeah, Lisa, I'm a little bit surprised. You're on the board making sure that Jared doesn't get married again.
1: Well, it's marriage.
3: And then, yeah, well.
1: this ain't going to make it to a marriage board.
2: No. This is, he knows better than to get married. This is just
3: does
2: a point.
3: Does he?
1: Yeah.
3: Does he, Lisa?
1: Yeah. It's been 4.5 years. I haven't even been close. I have not been close.
3: Okay. All
4: well,
3: right.
4: I think you were close at one point.
3: Yeah, we all think you were close
1: I
3: at one point.
1: I was not.
4: Yeah, okay. Engagement with you. I think you were in a store looking for rings.
3: I don't know about that.
1: Okay.
3: I don't know anything about that.
1: That's BS.
4: I will say this with that. If you do date that girl and you have a chance to, I think there would be a chance it could end up like the movie Misery.
1: Yeah. Get hobbled.
2: Yeah.
1: Get my legs broken.
2: Right.
1: Worth the risk.
3: Well, Lisa,
2: we're going to try breaking up with that girl because if she did that over a tip, what's she going to do when you break up?
3: Yeah,
1: I know, for real.

0: don't really easily.
1: It's Jared and Katie in the morning on Savannah's Hot 98.3.
2: I don't drink coffee, but I know everyone else in the world does.
1: And they love it.
3: Why don't you drink coffee? Have you ever tried it?
2: I have not.
3: Why not?
2: It's something our church has asked us not to do. Not that I do everything perfectly, but it's just something I'm...
3: Why?
2: They say that you'll go straight to hell right away. As soon as you take a sip, you'll die.
3: No, I'm serious. Like, what's the...
2: It says some health reasons, but...
1: Well, today could be your day. Why not? Just a little sippy sip.
2: I'm all right.
1: A little sippy sip.
2: I actually don't like the way it smells. But
4: What's the health reason behind coffee?
2: It'll make you die and go straight to hell.
3: No, but there's some health benefits that a lot of research that says that. Would the church evolve if there's health benefits to let you drink
2: possibly
3: coffee?
2: I don't know.
4: Is it the caffeine? Is that the issue?
2: No, because people used to say that, and they're like, well, you drink soda, but then also people in our church are like, you shouldn't have that much caffeine, but that's not
3: strictly
2: correct. But
3: you'll eat Popeye's chicken sandwich.
2: No, they also tell you to eat healthy.
1: I think also...
2: Or encourage you to eat healthy.
1: Haven't the Mormons, opened up the Swish or Swiss, what is it called? All the soda shops that are coming?
2: Yeah.
1: You know?
4: Maybe.
1: Yeah.
2: It's not our church. It's just people... It's not our...
1: Well, there's a majority of them are...
2: They're Mormon.
3: Since
2: but
3: Jared's not giving me an answer, I'll find out.
1: Oh, boy. Should have just given him an answer.
2: No, it's so in depth. I don't want to be that boring. What did I say right before the segment? Let's make this one quick.
1: No, can't.
4: We can't do that.
1: That's not how that works.
4: We're already an hour behind. We can't quit.
2: Yeah. You know, can't quit now. Can't quit now. So apparently, because Katie gave Jason some new protein coffee yesterday.
1: Yes.
2: Because she thought
1: protein's all the rage.
2: Okay.
1: Yeah.
3: It's not just a protein. It's very clean if you look at the ingredients.
1: It tasted good.
2: But some are saying that hipsters make the best coffee. Hipster coffee is better than regular coffee.
5: Trying to reduce some stress in my life. I get aggravated quick.
1: Feel that.
5: I went to a coffee house. This was last week. I was in a different city. It's like a hipster coffee. You ever get hipster coffee? Walked in. Everybody had a sticker on their laptop. Yep. I'm in line. I'm looking at the guy making coffee. He's got a half top on. Right away, I'm upset. Just hair all over the thing. Oh, come on, bro. It's 8 in the morning. I don't want to see hair funneling into a belly hole. This guy had no belly button, had a belly hole. Do you know what lives in a belly hole? If you got one, go home tonight, take an air duster, blow it in your hole, and watch what falls out on your table. All right? Just get your hole away from the scones. This guy's going in for a croissant, and his hole is up against the scones. No one's seeing this? Apron.
2: And then at the end, he does say coffee was actually good.
1: Yeah, they make great coffee.
6: So I love a hipster coffee shop because I like good coffee, you know? But sometimes they complicate things for no reason. Like, all I drink is black coffee. And I went to this one coffee shop, and I go up to the guy. He figured out a way to complicate that. I go up to him. I go, hey, man, let me get a black coffee. He goes, pour over or drip? I don't know, man. However you get it in there. You know what I mean? I'm like, I don't really know what you're asking me right now. I'm not looking to be involved in making the coffee here. Pour it, drip it, whatever you got to do, man. But wrap it up. He was like, pour over takes 15 minutes. I was like, well, start dripping then. I don't know how you drip faster than you pour, man. That don't even make sense. I don't know how you're doing it. I don't know why you're doing it like that. 15 minutes to make a coffee. I don't need it to be that good. You know what I mean? Like, I like a good coffee, but I don't need you back there massaging the beans. You know?
2: Dusty Slay, if you're not familiar, he's blown up recently. He's blowing up. He's very funny.
3: That was Sebastian
1: funny.
3: First, though, right?
2: Sebastian Maniscalco and then Dusty Slay.
4: You'd recognize him.
2: Yeah. He wears a trucker hat, has long, mm-hmm. He has really nice hair. He has really nice, shiny hair. It doesn't even make sense.
1: Yes, but his name is Dusty, ruins it.
4: And he looks like a Dusty.
2: Leans into the Dusty pretty hard.
1: Yeah.
2: Pretty hard.
4: The coffee thing, Jared, it specifically talks about hot. So is iced coffee the same?
1: That's what I gave Jason. I gave him
4: Because everything
1: an iced
4: that I'm reading is there's the issue is they keep talking about hot drinks, which is interpreted as coffees and
2: no,
4: teas.
2: No, at the time, in the 1800s, that's how they referred to it, but it's not because of the heat.
3: Can you drink hot chocolate?
2: Yeah, that's because it has nothing to do with the heat.
3: Oh, I don't know about that.
2: Oh, I don't know. I just go to the church my whole life, but yeah, something you Googled is the right answer. I got it.
4: Well, that's what we're trying to understand, and you keep being very dismissive about it.
2: Because I'm trying to make the segment quick.
4: It's not going to happen.
1: Yeah, so you might as well just lean into it.
4: Multiple people on this show are fascinated by it. Answer the question.
2: It's a health thing that we're encouraged. It's part of our health code, which is coffee, tea, which people don't get, tobacco, alcohol, and drugs, obviously.
4: There's a ton. I don't understand the health thing. There's a ton of health benefits from tea.
3: That's true.
4: A ton.
2: No, I think a lot of it was some of the addictive nature of some of the stuff. And this was, you know, at the time in the 1800s. And then what do we just say? And look, I know I'm addicted to the caffeine. The people at our church kind of are like against that, too.
3: It does say here that the caffeine is not the reason. They do say many Latter-day Saints will drink soda, energy drinks, hot chocolate, herbal tea.
2: Yeah, herbal tea. Yeah.
3: Uh-huh. Oh, herbal tea's healthy.
2: Yeah, and it's hot. So, yeah. Huh. And so I just go by it like it's like that's the rule. That's what we do. Yeah. But I was told, you know, some of the addictive things and try to avoid addictive things. And, of course, I haven't done that with the diet soda. I drink a million of them, you know. Mm-hmm. How? But what do you say every morning? I can't start my day without my coffee. So I think it's one of those things to try to avoid things that could be addictive, whether it's listed or not. Do I do that? No. Nobody can do it fully. Oh. Yeah. And is it the worst thing in the world? No, absolutely not.
1: Mm-hmm. So you want to try coffee? Is that
2: no,
1: what you're saying?
2: I have no interest.
1: Because I'll make you one. It's very good.
2: I seriously have no interest.
3: Do you, can you, you know what you're missing out? Oh, this would be horrible for Jared, especially in the South. Iced tea.
1: Oh,
3: because in the South,
1: delicious.
3: It's so much sugar in it. Like, mm-hmm. my parents can't drink it. They have to get unsweetened, then they put a little bit in.
1: I like a half and half.
3: Yeah, it's so sweet. So
2: I got one time, I ordered like a Diet Pepsi, and they gave me like a sweet tea, and I spit it out because I'm not used to the taste. I was like, oh, to me, it was gross.
4: If you're not really? Expecting it, it can be a lot.
2: Yeah, I was like, oh, mm-hmm. the flavor. I was like, oh, I'm not missing anything. But if you don't grow up on
1: yeah,
2: it.
1: Yeah, if you don't know,
2: And my mom liked herbal tea. I didn't like that either. I just don't like the taste. You know, I like things that's very sweet.
1: Yes,
3: well,
1: true.
3: Iced tea is extremely
2: sweet. Well, I know, it's something that the flavor I didn't like.
3: It might have been also, you might have got an unsweetened one because that's like, ugh.
2: Oh, that might be bad.
1: That is shocking.
0: I listen every morning. Jared and Katie in the morning. Jared and Katie in the morning. The things that they say, they joke around, they kind of lay

0: 98.3. It's Jared and Katie in the morning.
1: All right, time for Jared and Katie's pop quiz. We love the game. There's 5 pop culture questions, 60 seconds on the clock. Katie has 82 wins against 3 losses. Matt, who's playing today?
2: We've got Sarah. She's never eaten an apple.
1: Why is that? Do you not have any teeth?
3: No, I just hate them. I don't really like sweet things, and I've heard that they're really sweet.
1: Oh, you've heard. So you don't like candy then?
3: No, I hate candy.
1: Okay, you and Jason, if y'all were both single, y'all can go have a boring date.
4: Well, I
2: eat, about
4: I
2: eat apples.
1: Let's have a,
4: I eat apples.
1: Okay. Yeah. All right, well, good for you. Are you in good shape?
3: Yeah.
1: Yeah.
3: I work out 5 times a week.
1: Jeez. No sugar, you work out all the time? Good for you. Are you single? Just kidding. All right, let's move on. All right. Huh?
3: No, I'm not.
4: I was going to say opposites may attract.
1: Yeah. Like while you're at the gym, I could be getting us dinner.
2: He could be your project.
1: I could be the disappointment you come home to.
2: I could fix him.
1: I'm going to the gym at least once this year. Nope. I'm kidding. All right. Let's get started here. If you get stuck, you can get passed. If there's time remaining, go back to ones you passed on. Question number 1 is multiple choice. This rapper was arrested for the second time in 8 days. Is it Kodak Black, Wiz Khalifa, or Cardi B?
3: Wiz Khalifa.
1: Incorrect. True or false? Or not true or false. Benny Blanco says Selena Gomez is a very disciplined eater and it drives him crazy. Is that true or false?
3: False.
1: Incorrect. You got the buzzer on that?
4: I don't.
1: All right. This singer has been accused of barking, yelling, and wielding a knife while out to dinner the other night. This rapper says she became a Republican after she was ignored by Governor Newsom when her house was swatted repeatedly.
3: Nicki Minaj.
1: Yes. What movie is this from?
5: So what happened after? Climbed up the tower and rescued her.
6: She rescues him right back.
1: I'll play it again for you.
5: So what happened after? Climbed up the tower and rescued her.
6: She rescues him right back.
1: What movie is that from?
3: Oh, I have no idea.
1: All right, back to when you passed on. This singer has been accused of barking, yelling, and wielding a knife while out at dinner the other night.
3: Taylor Swift.
1: No.
2: Oh, boy.
1: And what movie?
5: So what happened after? Climbed up the tower and rescued her.
6: She rescues him right back.
1: Time is up.
3: Ooh,
1: time is up. You're going to know the movie. You're going to be disappointed. Maybe spend less time in the gym.
2: Yeah. You should be on the couch more.
1: Yes. You can do a lot better.
2: Yeah, loser.
1: Okay, you're taking on Sarah. She's very relatable. She doesn't like sweets. She's never had an apple because she's heard they're sweet. And she works out at the gym 5 times a week.
0: Who is this monster?
1: Leah, let's talk to her. Sarah, why are you a monster?
0: Monster.
3: Sorry.
1: Yeah.
0: You know that.
3: I don't know.
0: It makes you a freak.
1: Doesn't like candy. Doesn't like sugar.
3: It's good for you.
0: You will not eat an apple because you heard they were sweet?
3: I don't like sweet things. I drink black coffee. I don't like sweet.
0: Okay,
3: it
0: but
3: hurts my stomach.
0: You have some sort of vice, right?
1: She sleeps around like...
3: No, I don't.
2: The gym is her vice.
0: Right.
1: She's a prostitute.
4: Maybe okay. Like that.
1: But she does not eat sweets.
0: No sweets.
1: Sarah, I'm kidding, by the way. This is a joke. Yeah, what is your advice? You got to have something.
0: Something.
4: Cheeseburger.
1: No.
3: I don't think so. I don't smoke. I enjoy a drink or two every now and then.
4: There that's it about is. It.
0: Do you play Candy Crush? Something.
2: No, it's okay. Too sweet.
3: Oh, my God. I'm on a level like 500 or 5,600.
1: There it is.
0: There's the vice.
1: And you fist fight homeless people?
0: There it is.
1: I knew there'd be something.
0: Okay. We got to the bottom of that.
1: So, like, we're mad at her because she's healthy.
2: Yeah.
1: Like, how dare you want to live long, you moron? It's like, no, wait, we're the dumb ones. All right, sorry, hold on. Okay. She got 1, and we said maybe she'd be on the couch more.
0: Perhaps.
7: Yeah. Maybe. A little more pop culture.
0: A little more scrolly, less working out on the gym.
1: Yeah, less sit-ups.
0: Yeah.
1: All right, Katie, score to beat is one. Matt, your prediction?
2: I think she'll get all five.
0: Oh, wow.
1: Well, here we go. Question number one is multiple choice. This rapper was arrested for the second time in 8 days. Is it Kodak Black, Wiz Khalifa, or Cardi B?
0: It is Kodak Black.
1: Yes. True or false, Benny Blanco said Selena Gomez is very disciplined as an eater and it drives him crazy.
0: Oh, that's false.
1: Yes. This singer has been accused of barking, yelling, and wielding a knife while out to dinner the other night.
0: Brit.
1: Yes.
0: Britney Spears.
1: This rapper says she became a Republican after she was ignored by Governor Newsom when her house was swatted repeatedly.
0: Nicki Minaj.
1: Yeah. What movie is this from?
5: So what happened after? Climbed up the tower and rescued her.
6: She rescues him right back.
0: Pretty Woman.
1: There it is. Yes! All five.
0: Yes!
1: With plenty of time to spare. Very good.
0: Woo!
1: Katie, another win. Jared and Katie's pop quiz. Let's recap the questions.
0: See, that is what not working out gets you.
1: Right.
0: A perfect score.
1: That's right.
2: You see? Loser.
1: And get that dub. Right. Stop being healthy.
4: That's what sheet cake.
0: Aha. I said if I had a sheet cake.
1: Cheesecake, cupcakes, cookies.
0: Oh, boy.
1: All the cakes.
0: You know the sheet cake is my, like, every time. I cannot say no to a sheet cake.
1: You turn me on to the Costco sheet cake.
0: Oh, so good.
1: And I'm like, holy
4: crap. Don't you get birthday cakes just to eat on your own?
0: I would.
1: On non-birthdays?
0: I would, but no.
1: Yeah.
0: I haven't sunk to that level, but it could be coming. I don't know.
4: You're close.
0: Mm-hmm.
1: You should really consider it.
4: Get it.
0: Yeah.
1: We said if Jason was single and went out with Sarah, they can have a boring date and eat healthy food. And
0: yeah.
1: Talk about how they hate sweets.
0: Like, how many miles did you run today?
1: Like, oh my gosh. Yeah. My coworkers eat so many calories.
0: Oh my God.
1: Can you believe that?
2: You always wear tennis shoes? I always wear tennis shoes.
1: Let's go to the gym and pump. All right.
0: You want to pump?
1: Let's go pump some. All right. Let's recap the questions. This rapper was arrested for the second time in 8 days. It ain't good.
0: Mm-mm.
1: It ain't good. Kodak Black.
4: Do we know what he was arrested for?
1: First one, he turned himself in for drug trafficking charges.
0: Yes,
4: oh, God.
0: I mean,
1: that ain't good.
0: They're not little charges.
1: And this one is something with, like, evading police and obstructing justice. It's totally separate. It has nothing to do with the drug trafficking thing. And it's like, bro, dude, what are you trying to... You've got millions and millions of dollars, all these fans, and it's crazy.
0: Yeah, resisting an officer, obstruction without violence, and then attempting to flee law enforcement. It's not funny, but...
1: Maybe he didn't. It just sounds funny.
0: It sounds ridiculous.
1: Maybe he didn't have shoes on.
0: Maybe.
1: Like Jason. He attempted to flee and he fell. He fell down. He had Crocs on and not in turbo mode.
2: That's what you get.
0: Yes. Yeah.
1: Sorry, bro. All right, true or false, Benny Blanco said Selena Gomez is a very disciplined eater and it drives him crazy. False.
0: He said, and it made me laugh very hard, has a diet of a 5-year-old.
1: I love it.
4: Mm-hmm. Well, she looks good for all
0: she
4: that.
0: She does, yeah.
1: He said he woke up one morning, it was like 6:40 in the morning, and she had like a Jack in the Box bag with like a hamburger and stuff. He's like, what are you doing?
0: Good for her.
1: And it makes me like her so much
0: more. Yes.
4: Well, you know, the thing is, he's probably frustrated as anything because he, you know, he's not the best looking. He'd probably have to watch everything he eats. She's eating everything under the sun and still looks good.
1: Mm-hmm. Oh, yeah.
0: Yeah.
1: It's probably true. He was telling Gwyneth Paltrow that. And the headline's like, Gwyneth Paltrow was shocked.
0: Of course she was.
1: Yeah. Are you shocked that people like food that's not good for them? No. All right. This singer, just an average day for her, has been accused of barking, yelling, and wielding a knife. Something about these knives in her while out to dinner the other night. That is Britney Spears.
4: I don't know what's going on with her still.
1: And then her people are like, no, she was telling people a story about her dog.
0: Mm-hmm.
1: Uh-huh. People said, everyone else there's like, she was being erratic.
0: A little part of me believes it because I have been involved in several conversations where we do mimic our dog. And I have a friend who can do a bloodhound, or is it bloodhound? A beagle. Woo-hoo. That goes like, boo!
1: Yeah.
0: And she can do it the best. Mackenzie, I'm talking about you.
1: I want to hear her do it.
0: She can do it. It's so good. And we've had her do it out in public several times, and heads do turn.
1: Is she yelling and wielding a knife?
0: No, but she's like, boo!
1: It's kind of like we have Jason do the siren.
0: Yes.
1: I do it, Jason. Do it.
0: See? That turns some heads.
4: I'm trying to think if I can. Ref! No, I can't.
0: No.
4: Oh, that's good. That's better.
0: Good job, guys. No.
4: Oh, that's a cat.
0: Yeah. We don't allow those.
4: No.
0: They're not invited to the party.
1: No. So that's Britney Spears. And so, man, I would love to see her out to dinner sometime.
0: Yeah. It'd
1: be very entertaining. This rapper said she became a Republican after she was ignored by Governor Newsom. Because I was like, people were like wondering, like, what was the switch? When her house was swatted repeatedly, apparently her house kept getting swatted. You know, people were calling in, and the mm-hmm. SWAT teams were coming, and she sent a message to his office, and she didn't get a response. This is what she said. And she was like, I pay so much money in taxes, and I can't even get a response. Or, you know, it may she feels privileged or whatever.
0: Yeah, that is a privileged statement right there.
1: No, for sure. It definitely.
0: That and is.
1: Then she said some local congresswoman that was a Republican said, oh, and took care of and helped her, and mm-hmm. they figured some sort of safety thing out for her. And she was surprised by that. Then she also hates Jay-Z. And so she said, my hatred for Jay-Z and his love for Obama turned me off.
0: Okay.
1: All good reasons. So,
0: yeah, like, I guess solid reasons for her.
1: All good reasons.
4: Don't get defensive, Kate.
0: I never thought of her as political in the first place, where it was like she's turning heads because all of a sudden she became a Republican. I never thought about her politics.
1: No,
0: not
1: me either.
0: One time at all.
1: You know, I used to have a major crush on her.
0: Yeah, I'd never thought about it.
1: And she said, I was so hesitant to be open about it because I knew. Said like, she said, in the music industry, they're like, we all have to be Democrats. She said, that's how it is. That's the feeling. So you're scared to come forward. And she's like, forget it. I don't care. She says, except I don't want my fans to like not like me because of that. But, you know, it happens. Mm-hmm.
0: She also became a lawful citizen with Trump, too.
1: Yeah.
0: Mm-hmm. She got that card.
1: Yeah, she had that gold card.
0: Uh-huh. Yeah.
1: I thought, you pay $4 million.
4: Where's she?
0: $5 million.
1: Yeah.
4: Where's she from?
1: She's from America, so I was like, wait a minute, she's not a citizen?
0: No, she was born in Trinidad.
1: Oh, okay.
0: Trinidad, Tobago. I say Tobago, you say Tobago.
1: Yeah, whatever.
0: Let's call the whole thing off.
1: Yeah. So dumb. But yeah, Nicki Minaj, so that was the headline today, so. And then she has like this MAGA rap that I'm like, the world we live in now, I don't even know what's going on
0: anymore. I don't either.
1: I'm like, what's happening now? What's happening? All right, and then what movie is this line from?
5: So what happened after? Climbed up the tower and rescued her.
6: She rescues him right back.
1: That is Pretty Woman. And it's funny when you hear just the audio, the acting sounds horrific.
0: It does.
1: Mm-hmm. And they're both great actors.
4: Mm-hmm. It's cringy.
1: Yeah. But when you watch it in the context, it's not. Does that make sense?
0: Yes, it does.
1: Just hearing it, it sounds...
0: Those two lines themselves sound stupid.
1: They're dumb, yeah. Yeah. And this... He sang it to his prostitute girlfriend.
0: She rescues him right back.
1: Julia Roberts, yeah. Richard Gere.
4: And I'm sorry, you don't see good-looking prostitutes like that on the side of the street.
1: No.
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9: A little bit of congestion lingering on this morning on Augusta Road southbound, slowing down passing Old Augusta Road down towards I-95, but picking up as you move south into Port Wentworth. And also delays for you to keep an eye on I-16 eastbound, slowing down there a tad bit, getting past I-95 exit 157, picking up speed as you move eastbound towards Dean Forest Road, and then up towards Pritchardville, South Carolina, Highway 46 eastbound, slowing down between Plantation Drive and Okotie Highway. Another traffic update in minutes. I'm Zach Whistle.
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1: Oh, I know. Boy, oh boy. 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Paddle to the metal. Oh, man. I should do this for a living.
0: It feels good to be Boatu. It feels good to Geico.

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1: All right, episode 16, Jared and Katie's shower songs. We sing our favorite songs in the shower. It all started with Katie saying, I sound better in the shower. We're like, oh, let's hear it.
0: I mean, not much.
1: You sound better than you normally do.
2: The echo makes it.
0: It did. And the warm water helps with the pipes, you know?
1: Yeah. Get them loosened up. Mm-hmm. So this is episode 16. We don't tell each other what we're going to sing in the shower, and we just do it. And here we go. I'll do mine first. I'll let you get mine out of the way. It's a classic. I'll tell you that.
3: As he came into the window with the sound of a crescendo, he came into her apartment, he left the blood stains on the carpet. Mm-hmm. She ran under the table, to see she was unable. Mm-hmm. So she ran to the bedroom, she was struck down, it was her doom. Mm-hmm. Mm-hmm. Annie, are you okay? Annie, are you okay? Are you okay, Annie? Annie, are you okay? Say, Annie, are you okay? Are you okay, Annie? Annie, are you okay? Say, Annie, are you okay? Are you okay, Annie? You've been struck by... You've been hit by a smooth criminal.
2: Were you doing the Michael Jackson version or the Alien Ant Farm?
0: Oh.
1: Mine was Alien Ant Farm. I don't support Michael Jackson. No, it's Michael Jackson version. But yes. I was like, you just got to be in shape to say, Annie, you're okay 100 times.
0: Yes.
1: Annie, you're okay.
0: Yeah.
1: Are you okay? Are you okay, Annie? And he's like dancing and doing the moonwalk.
2: Is that the one where he leans?
1: Yes.
0: All the way.
2: You know how
0: that
2: is done, right?
1: I do.
0: Wasn't it something in the floor connected into his shoes?
2: He goes in. I stepped on it into his shoe. Yeah. And it's a kind of a disappointment. I'm like, wow, he's really good at dancing if he can do that.
0: Let me tell you, it's okay, fine. You know how it was done. However, you still have to use your core like you would not believe to pull yourself back up.
1: I would fall over immediately
0: in 1 second.
1: Like, yeah,
0: yep. They'd be like, okay, now come back. Nope.
1: You've been struck by.

0: My knees would buckle right away. I couldn't stay straight.
1: There's no way.
0: Like planking midair. Like yeah.
1: And then zoom. Every muscle in your back and your abs and your shoulders and your like all of it.
0: Yeah.
1: To come back up. Forget it.
0: It's game over. All right. Let's do Matt. Let's do Matt's shower song.
2: I've spent my life in this sweet surrender.
3: Oh, that
2: I could stay lost in this moment forever. Every moment spent with you is a moment I treasure.
3: He got it.
2: I don't want to close my eyes. I don't want to fall asleep.
3: Oh, yeah.
2: Because I miss you, baby. And I don't want to miss a thing. Because even when I dream of you,
0: nice.
2: The sweetest dream would never do. I still miss you, baby. And I don't want to miss a thing.
3: Those notes are actually pretty high, Matt hit.
4: Thank you.
1: They were good.
3: And that's from your favorite movie, I believe.
4: One of my favorite movies and arguably my favorite song.
1: That's right. He does love that song. Mm-hmm. That's true. You put some stank on it at the end.
4: Yeah,
3: he did.
4: When you're getting clean.
0: Yeah, clean guy. You got to
4: put some stank somewhere.
3: When he did the high part, he squeezed his balls.
4: It's easier when you're naked.
0: All right, here's Katie's shower song. Oh.

0: there's a whole rap that exists right here.
1: Pause for rap.
2: I can't really explain it. I am so free.

0: so random. It's like a hint or something.
1: It's Fabolous.
0: Oh, really?
1: Fabolous.
2: Oh, that's a great song.
1: But to me, you want to know.
3: Matt, it's a great, you might say it's a great song. I didn't know what the hell you were singing, but it's a great song.
1: Yeah. But you will know it. That song. Maybe if you hear Fabolous rap, the part that was supposed to be in there, but I couldn't do.
4: I can't really explain it.
0: Oh, there it is.
2: Be more than a friend to you now.
3: I will have to say, Katie, that is the first time out of all the shower songs in the history of shower songs that you did a falsetto like that.
1: Really?
3: Oh. It kicked in. You should do that more when you have to hit the high part.
1: Well, I don't know
3: because you can't squeeze anything down.
1: No,
3: there.
1: I can't. Yeah. I mean, I could try.
2: You can pinch a nip.
1: I don't know where this song came from, but it just came out.
2: Yeah.
1: So, you're welcome.
2: Yeah, it's random. Mm-hmm. I do like that song, though.
1: It's very good.
2: Once I realized what it was. Yeah. I wish you had done the rap part, too.
1: I can't.
2: We should start doing shower raps. That'd be really bad. I mean, Matt can rap pretty good. All right, and then here's Jason Goodman's shower song.
5: Tommy used to work on the dock.
2: He loves my job.
5: Union's been on strike. He's down on his luck. It's tough. So tough. Gina dreams of running away. When she cries in the night, Tommy whispers.

0: sounds good.
1: That is sound good.
2: The hard part.
3: Take my hand. We'll make it, I swear. Whoa.
1: That's good.
0: Good job.
2: Two Bon Jovi songs in a row. And the reason why I did that is I forgot to do my shower song until late last night. And it's very hard for me to look at words and sing it. I'm like, I know these words.
0: I'll sing that one. I'll sing it.
1: I can't look at words this late. All right. It's Jared and Katie's shower songs.
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5: A little bit of congestion lingering on this morning on Augusta Road southbound, slowing down passing Old Augusta Road down towards I-95, but picking up as you move south into Fort Wentworth. And also delays for you to keep an eye on I-16 eastbound, slowing down there a tad bit, getting past I-95, exit 157, picking up speed as you move eastbound towards Dean Forest Road, and then up towards Pritchardville, South Carolina, Highway 46 eastbound, slowing down between Plantation Drive and Okotie Highway. Another traffic update in minutes.
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1: Time for Jared and Katie's Song Pop. The way the game works is we have 7 Song Pop songs. We'll play a clip of the song. If you know the answer, yell your name, get it right, get a point, get it wrong, you lose a point. Whoever has the most points at the end is the winner. Jason Goodman only has 2 losses on the year. Matt, who's playing today?
13: We've got Temple. She's never beaten Katie in pop quiz, so she figured, let's give this a try.
0: Cool. All right, Temple.
1: Switch games up. All right. I like your name, by the way, Temple. Both temples are important in my religion and also in Jason's.
2: My religion? I don't have a religion.
1: Don't Jewish people go to temple?
2: Well, I'm not Jewish.
0: Right.
2: I'm agnostic and I go to a Christian church.
0: And your mom. No, your dad. Is your mom or your dad Jewish?
2: My dad's atheist. My mom's Catholic.
0: But your dad was Jewish.
2: He was, yeah, when he was a kid. And then he realized that his religion doesn't really exist and it's pointless.
0: For him.
2: For him.
0: Right, for him.
2: He was almost a rabbi.
1: The 7 million Jews out there.
0: Which is crazy that he,
1: 20 million Jews out there. Mm-hmm. It means nothing to them.
0: Just to Jason's dad.
2: Yeah, to him.
1: Okay, gotcha. All right. Just trying to make a little temple joke. Because there's the rent.
14: Well, today he can worship at this temple if I win.
15: Oh, there you go.
1: Sounded kind of hot, too. Worship at this temple.
2: No.
0: I wonder if she cringed a little bit.
14: Well, I am single in case there's any, you know.
13: Jared.
14: Eligible bachelor.
13: Jared,
0: you found somebody. Jared.
13: Here's your temple.
0: You can go to temple with.
13: This is your sign.
15: My mom says, what are you doing? I'm like, I'm at temple.
0: I'm going to temple.
14: By the way, I don't do second chances.
15: What do you mean?
14: I know you go back to your ex, so I heard yesterday. Right.
15: Okay. That's true.
0: Temple, we like you. We like you, Temple.
15: So you're saying if I went out with you one time and that's it, there's no going back and forth?
14: No, I'm saying if we dated for 6 months and we didn't work, then we're done.
0: Oh,
2: I got you. Yeah. She has to have in the back of her mind that at any given point she could get dumped and then you go back to Anna.
15: I got you.
0: Yeah.
14: Exactly.
0: What I'm hearing is Temple has self-respect, something that we don't.
15: No,
0: you know,
15: we don't have.
0: But yeah,
14: thank
0: we don't.
14: You. Thank you, yeah. Katie. Mm-hmm. And Katie, you don't know, you kind of know me, but our sons played flag football together at Prolific Park.
0: Really?
14: Against each other, I should say.
0: Oh, yes. Wow, Temple. Well,
14: my son was so enamored. We sat beside you, and I was like, there's Katie. He's like, oh, my gosh, really?
0: Temple, why didn't you say hello? You should have said hello.
14: Well, we were starstruck, and we didn't want you to be, no pictures, please, no pictures.
0: Oh, please.
2: Oh, gosh.
0: I probably was wearing my sweatpants and eating my snack, which is what I had.
2: And drinking her wine in the Yeti.
0: Probably.
14: Well, I don't think she was drinking wine at 11 a.m., but,
0: we do like her, right?
15: No, not 11, whatever time she got up.
0: I wouldn't be so sure, Temple.
15: It might be 6 a.m. Right. All right, Temple.
14: You get off to pee a lot. I'm not sure.
15: Temple, when we break up after 2 weeks, I won't go back to Anna. That's my promise to you. Anyway. All right, let's move on, okay? All right, Temple, are you ready?
14: I don't know, but sure.
0: Okay.
15: Jason, are you ready? We're going to find out the category in a second.
2: I don't know, but sure.
15: Okay.
14: The quiz are for you. That's what I'm not sure.
15: Oh, for me? Okay.
13: Oh. There's some flirting
0: there
13: now.
0: There is some flirting. Now, Temple, wow.
15: How do I say something rude? Okay. What, how would you rate yourself?
0: How would you rate yourself, Jared?
15: A 5?
13: Okay. Low.
15: Personality a 10? 9? 9?
0: Ish.
14: Yeah, I'm with you. My personality, I think, is a 10.
0: She's proven that.
15: Yeah.
14: I'd say I'm a good 8. I've gotten better with age.
2: How much do you weigh?
0: Stop it.
15: Oh, my God.
2: What?
0: Because
13: Jason, you're married. Don't ask questions.
0: Yeah, you be quiet.
2: I'll say my weight for Jared.
0: Because Jared has to answer, too.
15: That's fine.
0: Yeah.
15: I'll say mine. But it's different for guys.
0: Yeah, kind of.
15: Yeah. All right.
13: Jared, I just emailed you her phone number. You're good.
15: Okay.
2: Also,
0: he already looked her up on Facebook. There's not that many temples.
2: Do you have the whole name, Matt, so we can look her up on Facebook?
13: No, I just
0: did.
13: Phone number, so he can text her.
0: I can see you on your phone over there. I know for a fact you looked her up right away.
15: But it was somebody that lived in a different city. It was like a different, I don't want to say because it would be somebody else, but I was like, that doesn't sound like that's her.
0: Okay. Yeah. Well, yeah.
15: We'll see.
0: All right, are you guys done with your flirting now? Temple, are you done? Jared, you done?
15: It's rare I've been 100% single on the air.
14: Yes, ma'am. Yes, ma'am.
15: Okay. It's usually I'm, you know, dating somebody, so it's like, even I feel like weird about it. I'm like, because it's you. Anyway. All right, so what are we doing? Oh, yeah, song pop.
0: Yeah, we need the category.
15: Where are we?
0: He's all flustered.
15: I am. What is the category, Matt?
13: Songs about boners, apparently.
15: Can I play this one?
13: No, these are pop songs of the 2000s.
0: Oh.
14: I was just going with the theme of getting jiggy with it.
15: Yeah. I like that, Matt. Songs about boners. This is a great category. All right, here we go. Song pop song number 1. Jason Goodman.
2: Britney Spears.
15: Yes.
0: Wow.
14: I didn't even hear the song. I thought it was an emergency alert.
15: Songs about Jared's dating history. Well, one person.
0: Oh, that could be a category for real.
13: Yeah.
0: I can help you out
13: with
0: that.
13: All right.
0: Okay.
15: I had one very toxic relationship. Both of us.
0: I have names for other ones. Yeah. Don't worry.
15: No. I had more toxic, but dating toxic, yeah.
0: I got names for other relationships.
15: Oh, yeah.
0: Yeah.
15: I'd be curious.
0: Okay.
15: Off the air.
0: Matt, we'll get together. I'll work on it with you.
15: Okay. Yeah. You can make it into a rap, maybe. All right. Song pop song number 2. Jason Goodman.
2: Outkast.
15: Yeah. Come on, How you feel? You've been divorced twice. An outcast. Make all these
0: when you're
15: me.
0: Up in the temple.
15: Have you met her yet?
14: I can relate, though. So I can relate.
15: Yeah. You've been divorced twice?
14: Yes, but I made it through my 40s without getting married again, so.
2: How old are you?
0: Good job.
2: How old?
14: I am 52.
2: Ooh.
14: Are you allowed to ask that?
2: Yeah.
13: He's allowed.
0: Should he?
14: I'm telling you, 52 is young these days.
0: That's true. It is. And Jared needs somebody who is more mature in his life.
15: Yeah.
0: Yeah. Jared.
15: Yeah.
0: Jared, yes.
15: I agree with you.
0: Yeah. You want to say your age on the air?
15: I don't care. I'm not the one that's all weird about it.
0: I know. We're not weird about it. Jason's weird about it.
2: Yeah. Yeah. Are you happen to be Mormon?
14: No. No.
15: Okay. No. Okay.
0: That's okay.
15: No, it's fine.
0: Yeah. None of your others were.
15: No.
0: Yeah.
15: I'm not. Am I making a face?
0: Yes.
15: Or something?
0: You are making the biggest face ever.
15: No, she'd be the
0: she
15: oldest
0: said
15: person.
0: She's 52, and you're like,
15: I've been on a date
0: excuse
15: with.
0: Excuse me. So what?
15: I didn't know they could still date at that age. That's what I'm saying.
0: Okay.
14: Oh my God.
0: Temple, let me tell you something right now. You are not allowed to go out with Jared. I will not allow it for you.
14: Wow.
0: You are a 10. He is a 0 at this moment. Okay? Not allowed. Don't even.
15: You have to get
0: when he hits you up later, ignore
14: I'm
0: him.
14: I'm going to send you a shovel so you can just dig up some dirt and throw it. Me.
15: Oh, I've been in many graves. Yes. I've dug a lot of holes. All right, here we go. Song pop song.
14: Look, I should just be living with the Golden Girls. I mean, if you look at them, I think they were my age.
15: They were. You're actually younger, some of them.
14: That's the comparison these days.
15: Yeah, like Rue McClanahan was like in her 40s.
0: I know. It's crazy.
15: That. You're like, what? All right, here we go. Song pop song.
14: Yes.
15: Number 3. Jason Goodman.
2: Oops. Kelly Clarkson.
15: Yes.
14: Oh, my word.
15: He's very good at this game. All right, here we go. Song pop song number 4.
13: Jesus.
15: Jason Goodman.
2: Rihanna.
15: Yeah. Yeah, he's good at this game.
0: The song never gets old.
15: No, it doesn't.
0: Love it.
14: He's very good at this game.
15: Yes, very.
2: Am I in the clear now?
15: Yes.
0: Yeah. It's 4 to nothing.
13: 4 to nothing. Yeah.
15: Oh, sorry. Song pop song number 5.
14: Story of my life.
15: What? Down. Jason Goodman.
2: Coldplay.
15: Wow! That's insane. I had to look at the song again. Like, is that right? Yeah.
0: I didn't even hear it.
15: No, I didn't either. Yeah.
14: Exactly. I think I'm at a disadvantage here.
15: Yeah.
14: I think I have to turn up my hearing aid, I guess.
15: You do have a good personality.
0: Mm-hmm.
15: Yeah. All right, song pop.
14: No, thank you.
15: You're welcome. Song pop song number 6. Jason Goodman.
2: Natasha Bedingfield.
15: Wow. I met her. And they did the Masked Singer locally. She was so nice. Right? That's her, right?
0: Yeah.
13: That's right. Mm-hmm.
15: Yeah, she was super nice and very friendly, more so than she had to be, which I appreciate, you know? All right, and then song pop song number 7. Jason Goodman. 3, 2.
2: It's Mario.
15: No, 1. If you got that, I would have...
13: Mario.
15: Like from Mario and
13: like
15: Luigi?
13: Like the video game?
15: It's a me, a Mario.
2: Drake.
15: No.
13: Not Drake.
15: You're getting farther along.
13: Yeah. You were closer with Mario, believe it or not.
0: Play it again.
15: Miguel. Start from the beginning?
0: Yeah.
15: Jason.
2: Owl City.
0: Yeah.
15: Yeah. Oh. I like the song.
0: Holy.
15: All right, Temple, what time do you have to be back at the nursing home tonight?

0: Security Traffic Hub on Hot 98.3.
1: A little bit of congestion lingering on this morning on Augusta Road southbound, slowing down passing Old Augusta Road down towards I-95, but picking up as you move south into Port Wentworth. And also delays for you to keep an eye on I-16 eastbound, slowing down there a tad bit, getting past I-95, exit 157, picking up speed as you move eastbound towards Dean Forest Road, and then up towards Pritchardville, South Carolina, Highway 46 eastbound, slowing down between Plantation Drive and Okotie Highway. Another traffic update in minutes. I'm Zach.
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2: Why Jason Goodman and people like him might live forever.
3: Nice.
4: Yay.
5: Yippee.
4: Yay.
5: Yeah. Christmas came early.
2: Yay. Hip, hip, hooray. Right. Yeah.
1: Forever?
2: Yeah, forever, ever. Because, according to new research, anxiety might help you live longer.
1: Oh.
2: Congratulations, Jason.
5: Yes, you would definitely never die.
1: Forever.
2: The goat of anxiety.
1: Forever.
2: Yep. We're not making fun of you. We just notice it.
5: You are the number one when it comes to anxiety.
3: Well, you know, I think my anxiety is a little bit different, per se, than Katie's. My anxiety is I'm wound up and when I, like this, I'm not always worried necessarily that it's impeding me. I'm wound up. Like.
1: Yeah, but you're... anxiety is the kind that does transfer over to other people just by you being in the room.
5: I was going to say his is contagious, which is odd.
2: Yeah, you have COVID anxiety.
3: Yeah. Well, I think I cause people to have anxiety.
1: That too.
3: That's different from the mind.
1: I can absorb. I know that you're going to think this is hippy dippy, but it's true. I absorb people's energies. When you come in this room, I'm telling you without a doubt, my body immediately feels like a surge of anxiety. It's true.
3: I don't feel like what you just felt.
1: No, because you don't. Yeah.
3: You know what I'm saying?
1: I know that you maybe don't feel that way on the inside, but that's how you cause me to feel because
3: I agree with
1: you're
3: that.
1: Like fidgety and up and down. And I'm like,
3: that's high strung. Well, your worry is different than mine. I'm like,
1: you cause me to feel overstimulated. AF.
3: Yes.
1: Yeah.
2: So you said he stimulates you a lot?
1: Overstimulation.
3: Oh, I so much stimulation that it's overstimulated. Yeah. She can't even control herself.
1: No, it's not the information. It's just the constant.
2: What he heard was like, she gets stimulated when I'm around.
1: Every person who's ever been on social media who follows any overstimulation account is like, oh, that's terrible.
2: I know. But you're right. It's different types.
1: Mm-hmm.
2: So this is a survey or a study of 400,000 people that had anxiety.
1: Mm-hmm.
2: Actually, there's 8 billion people on planet Earth other than Matt and maybe one other person.
1: I think everybody else suffers from
2: everyone else has major anxiety. No, I know Matt does it differently, handles it differently.
5: I show it way differently.
2: Yeah. Mm-hmm. We gave the analogy, he's the duck. He's the duck on the pond that looks cool, and nothing, but his feet underneath are...
1: Yep.
2: We didn't show it. You're like, oh, he's fine. He's just coasting on the lake.
1: In the corner of the lake with my wings flapping, water everywhere.
2: I'm like, Katie, it's 12 inches of water. You can stand up.
5: It's the shallow end.
1: Somehow I'm carrying a bunch of stuff.
2: Exactly.
1: I look insane, but I'm carrying it.
2: Well, and I just recently got on Lexapro. I don't know if it's kicked in yet. So.
1: Oh, I'm sure. You probably started, maybe eventually.
2: 2 weeks.
1: She said
2: it could be up to 6 weeks.
1: You're not going to feel like all of a sudden you just wake up and you're like, I feel great. You're just going to look back and
2: feel like you're
1: realize,
2: not as, the surges of anxiety aren't. The doctor said they think it's situational. I said, well, I got a lot of situations.
1: Yeah, it's been a lot. It's been situational
2: for a long time.
1: Uh-huh.
5: Mm-hmm.
2: And some of those situations aren't changing because I can't change them.
1: Yeah.
2: So, I mean, the stuff out of my control. Anyway, and that's the definition of anxiety, right? Things out of your control you worry about. The first type is the unhealthy version. This is not the one that helps you live longer.
1: Mm.
2: It's tied to stress. Great. Mood swings and poor mental health.
1: Oh.
2: Well, that one will kill you.
1: Okay.
2: The other one is described as, they call it ERIS, E-R-I-S, emotional reactivity and internal stability. It's being cautious and anxious without the emotional instability. How do you do that?
1: That's not him.
2: Huh? No.
1: That's not him
2: at
1: all.
2: No, I didn't say it was.
1: Okay, I
2: said they're just different.
1: Emotional stability.
2: No.
1: Mm-mm.
2: Ain't nobody on the show, maybe Matt.
3: So just to let you know, what you're describing, Jared, is different. They call mine hyperactive disorder.
2: Mm-hmm. Okay.
3: Where it's excessive movement, energy that is often difficult to control.
1: Yeah.
3: Restlessness, fidgeting, excessive talking. And this is my number one. This is my number one. Excessive talking. Difficulty relaxing.
2: Yeah.
1: Yes, cannot sit
3: but
1: still.
3: But it's this more of the hyperactive, which in turn causes everybody else internal anxiety.
2: Mm-hmm. External and internal.
1: Yes.
2: It said folks with ERIS, that's again emotional reactivity and internal stability that is marked by being cautious and anxious without instability. They're more likely to not smoke. They're more likely to exercise. Dang, I ain't got that ERIS. And they also tend to eat healthier. No.
1: Nope.
2: And go to the doctor. I do that more than probably I even should. And it says it comes from survival instincts in the brain, being alert and cautious. may have helped people avoid risky behaviors in the past.
3: Okay. Yeah, it's
2: like our ancestors.
3: That is not me. I'm with the more risky behavior.
2: Yeah.
3: In fact, the difference what they say between me and like anxiety, restlessness, you know, I'm restless, is driven by fear of something going wrong and wanting to escape. I'm not about escape.
1: Oh, well, you are ready to escape with your shoes.
3: No, like wanting to escape from the everything like of the world, not ready to go and save something or go and run because somebody's coming after me. Mm. Where the hyperactivity is driven by the brain's need for stimulations and wanting to go, feeling that exists when you are perfectly happy or calm. You still are active and wanting to go. Different than anxiety, which is more of something is going wrong and you just can't deal with it. It's more of, I gotta deal with it.
1: Mm-hmm.
3: You know, it is different. And that does cause everybody else to have anxiety. So I'm glad I'm on this side of it, not yours, created by me.
1: Yeah, I'm on the other side.
3: I wouldn't want somebody to do what I'm doing to you guys to me.
5: Yeah.
1: Because it's the worst.
6: Yeah, you'd rather be the destroyer than the destroyee. Yeah.
5: That's pretty self-aware. Yes. Good work, bud.
6: You want to be the wrecking ball, not the building getting hit.
1: Yeah. How many times, for real, have I said when Jason, and no offense, but when you're not here, I'm like, I feel so much calmer today.
3: Oh, that's nice.
1: It's true. And I sit so close to you that it is, I'm telling you, it radiates off of you.
3: Right. It does say mostly wound up. This is the hyperactivity. Mostly wound up and can be very impulsive.
5: It sounds like you're reading your dating profile.
3: Yeah, that's what it is. But I don't take anything for it. So
1: yeah, that's good. Good for
3: us. I feel like I can become... I do more stuff. I can complete more assignments. I complete more things even on the weekend if I don't get rid of it.
1: That is the definition of the wrecking ball. Typically, you're just like, I don't care who I affect. Just like, I got my stuff done. Yeah. And you're like, meanwhile, you've wrecked everything in your path. No one's surviving.
5: I'm done. Why aren't you losers done?
6: Huh? Yeah, it's like the tornado looking back and like, who cares? Looks at the damaged city like, I don't want her.
1: Look what I've done.
6: I'm still spinning.
7: It's okay if you're not a morning person. Be crabby if you want. Jared and Katie will get you started for the day. 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
2: Car Ranch Lady. I mean, I guess she's been around forever.
1: She's been around for a long time.
2: And this is, like, put her on the map.
3: We were having dinner, and my 17-year-old daughter says to me, "There's no ranch." And I said, "I'm sorry, I guess we're out of ranch." So she says, "Hold on." And she gets up, and she walks out of the house, and she walks right back in. And she goes, "I just remembered I have car ranch. When I go to Chick-fil-A, I just get extra packets of ranch, and I just keep them in my car." I said, "How long has that ranch been in your car?" She's like, "I don't know, months." You can't just eat ranch that's been sitting in a vehicle. We live in Florida. That is a recipe for explosive diarrhea. She goes, "It's fine. Open that up. Dunk. Eat."
4: Yeah. Well, if it's not open, I think it stays okay.
1: It is so full of preservatives. It's got to be.
5: I don't think it's the, right. I think it's the heat.
1: The heat is.
5: That was what would worry me. Like, I was on a bachelor trip one time, and we'd stayed out late drinking. We'd all gone to bed. We woke up the next morning. We were debating, what are we going to eat? We didn't have anything in the Airbnb. And one of the guys on the trip said, "Oh, crap, I'll be right back." And he goes outside, comes back inside with a McChicken.
4: Oh, my gosh.
5: And then he just eats it. And we said, "True. It's 9 a.m. Where did you get that McChicken?" He said, "It was left over from lunch yesterday."
1: So where's it been? No.
5: He said, on the back of the car.
2: On the back of the car?
5: Like in the car, you know, the back seat.
2: Oh, yeah. Like,
5: so it's been in there right under the window, just baking
1: and
5: in the heat.
1: And that has mayonnaise on it.
5: Yes.
1: Ew.
5: I was like, "Drew, you like, I'm very lenient, as Jason's established, when it comes to food."
4: He is.
5: I would not eat a McChicken that had been left in a car for 24 hours.
4: No. Well, the bacteria, the formation of the bacteria can make you really, I think you can get like E. coli. But if it's sealed, is a totally different story.
2: Well, by the way, the thing that bothers me the most, I love Chick-fil-A, but their ranch is butt.
5: Agreed.
2: They have butthole ranch.
5: It's the worst ranch.
1: I don't love it. In a pinch, I'll eat it, but it's always Chick-fil-A sauce.
5: It's their worst dip.
1: Yeah.
5: Every other dip they have is better.
2: That's someone who loves ranch. Yeah, Chick-fil-A sauce is way better. All their sauces are better.
1: Way better than the ranch,
2: better,
1: in a pinch, I'll have it, but I prefer not.
2: Yeah, and Matt, if you're newer to the show, he's famous for getting these expensive crumble-type cookies, and they were covered in ants.
1: Oh, yeah. Mm-hmm.
2: Woke up covered in ants.
5: Yep.
2: Just dusted them off.
5: Hundreds of ants on these in the counter. I then took them all, put them in a Ziploc bag and sealed them, hoping to suffocate the ants.
2: Oh, that's right.
5: And then before I would have them, I would microwave them slightly so it would fry the ants that might have been left.
4: That is disgusting. And Matt also, I give Matt typically leftovers in my fridge that have been there for, I say, you know what, this is too long, but I'll bring it into Matt to eat, especially a nice steak, and it'll be 6 days.
1: Yeah.
4: And then I go down to our refrigerator here at work. He still hasn't ate it. Yeah. Then I notice on the 7th day or the 8th day, he finally eats it.
5: Yeah.
1: I think a week is.
5: I've turned into the threshold for some of my friends and family. I will get a text, "Hey, man, would you eat such and such after 4 days? And I'm like, "Oh, 4 days? Dude, yes.
1: 100%.
5: Yes. Eat it cold. Don't even microwave it."
2: Like, that's fresh to me.
4: I will say this, though. Maybe Matt has. I just like the water in Mexico, when Americans go to Mexico, they get sick off the water because we're just not used to it. But Mexicans don't get sick off of it because maybe they built up a tolerance. And so I'm thinking that if you eat older food, maybe your body develops where it can kind of be immune to some of the bacteria. And maybe it's actually a cool thing because Matt can eat food that's been there forever. Fun damn fact.
5: Oh, okay. Bring it.
1: Okay.
4: It does say, yes, it's generally safe to consume ranch if it was sealed. And even in a hot car, it says it's designed to be stored at room temperature, but high temperatures, like a hot car, will ruin the quality, but typically does not mean it has become unsafe to eat. But if it was open, you're dead.
1: Yeah, right.
2: Yeah, forget
1: it. It's been opened.
2: I don't know why. Been refrigerated first. No, that doesn't matter.
5: Yeah, I don't know why ranch worries me about that. I've had car ketchup before.
2: Mm-hmm. Yeah. I could, because I think it's, ranch in my mind, it feels like there's milk in it.
1: Like dairy.
2: Dairy.
1: Yeah, that's I imagine.
5: Yeah, the ketchup doesn't bother me at all, but the ranch is
2: gross.
5: The gross part.
4: Would you leave salsa outside of the refrigerator and eat it days after?
1: No.
5: I would.
4: Because it's tomatoes.
2: I would.
1: I refrigerate my ketchup, too.
2: No, well, I want it cold, though.
1: Don't refrigerate my butter. So I don't know. Nothing makes sense in my house. Yeah.
5: My brother-in-law and I, we went on a beach trip several years ago, and we had pizza for dinner. And there was no room in the fridge, so the pizza just sat out on the counter all night. And the next morning, we woke up and had a slice.
2: Yeah.
4: Yeah, we've done that.
1: See that one.
5: All night.
1: Yeah. Yeah.
5: So this is probably 16 hours later.
2: Yeah. It's and so cooked. Sometimes I'm like.
5: Counter pizza.
1: Yeah.
2: Counter pizza. Yeah. But even though I'm like, dang, I don't know, but still.
1: It's already been melted. It's right. cooked.
5: Yeah.
1: I feel like that's fine.
5: And nothing concerned me about it but the cheese. Like, I considered just taking the cheese off and just eating the rest of it.
4: No. Because the pepperoni pie has so many preservatives.
5: Right. Yeah. The meats and stuff didn't bother me.
2: We're all just gross, really, if you think about it.
4: It does say for pizza, should not be left out for more than 2 hours. But I know a lot of pizza.
5: Everybody who says things, they're always conservative. You can always push the envelope.
1: Always.
2: Yeah.
5: Oh, for sure.
4: Well, Matt, you're definitely immune.
2: Yeah,
5: I've spent a long time building this iron gut.
2: He's eaten many an old thing.
5: I put quite a bit of work into this puppy.
2: Yes, it doesn't happen overnight.
4: It does say with pizza, and I know a lot of people just eat the pizza cold off the next day, that you can kill some of the bacteria by cooking it and reheating it.
1: Mm-hmm. It tastes better that way, but that's certainly not why. I'm not reheating my pizza because I'm trying to kill bacteria. No, I'm reheating it to get like to the original texture.
2: Yeah, exactly. Mm-hmm. Get the little cheese melt.
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7: Taking a look now at congestion throughout town and spots, including on Augusta Road southbound. Slowing down there at times, getting past Old Augusta Road, down towards I-95. Picking up speed once you're past the interstate heading south into town. Also, a little bit of congestion for you to keep an eye on. I-16 eastbound, tapping the brakes there, passing I-95, exit 157, overpassing Dean Forest Road towards Chatham Parkway at exit 160. And then delays to keep an eye on now up towards Pritchardville, South Carolina. Highway 46 eastbound, slow between Plantation Drive and Oakley Highway. Another traffic update in minutes. I'm Zach.
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1: Jason, I don't want to bore you with this story about Taylor Swift. I mean, you yawned openly when I started mentioning it. So if you want to take off your headphones and tune out and you want to paint your nails or something? Because I have some things you can paint your nails with if you'd like.
2: I can't help my yawn.
1: You can.
2: I didn't get a whole lot of sleep last night.
1: I'm sorry.
3: You didn't get a good night?
1: Yeah. didn't get a good night.
3: I never get a good night's sleep.
1: Ever. Night-night. And I don't yawn into the microphone.
2: I'm sorry.
1: I'll take it. Thank you for apologizing.
3: I think y'all should hug.
1: No, I don't want to.
3: Side hug?
1: No, thank you. Taylor Swift is inviting people to her wedding in a very non-traditional way, not sending out invitations that are beautifully crafted and written and on beautiful, you know, paper. No, they are sending out invitations by phone.
2: What's that? Like, you mean a text?
1: Yeah, like just by phone. Just, hey, you're invited. Here's where it's happening. Here's where to be. Here's when to show up.
3: I've even heard that, for the most part, she's calling people directly. Mm-hmm. Like, calling them. Hey.
1: And don't tell anybody you're not coming.
3: I want you at the wedding. Mm-hmm.
2: Does she send the NDA via text, Sue?
1: That I don't know, but there's got to be.
3: There has to be. Yeah.
1: Unless she knows everybody so well. I mean, she's got all their phone numbers.
3: They know the drill.
1: Well,
3: you can't be telling people.
1: And originally, when Taylor Swift was, they first announced their engagement, I think it was that they were going to try to have the wedding at her home in Rhode Island. Mm-hmm. And then that fell through because too many people knew about it. And then they were going to try to get married at a place in New York, I mm-hmm. think. And then that fell through because too many people knew about it. And so now, I don't know.
3: So we're not sure.
2: Mm-mm. Well, she was getting some, I guess, threats, and they started getting worried about the security.
1: So terrible. You know?
3: It's so weird, the world we live in.
1: I just don't get it. But Taylor Swift is inviting her friends to her wedding by phone. Not doing it. I think it's not coming through social media. It's not coming through, again, the invite, just a call or a text message.
3: Okay.
1: Very interesting. In other news,
3: And that also eliminates, you can't be like, I didn't get it. Like, I called you directly.
1: Mm-hmm. It also goes
3: or
1: for,
3: texted you.
1: Taylor call you this week? No.
3: No.
1: I haven't heard from her.
3: Blake Lively is still sitting by her phone. Like, I hope. Nope.
2: They have that program that sends a text message. And you can see who opened it. You can see who responded. You can see who didn't respond. Mm. So it might be that.
3: Mm-hmm. Okay.
1: Yeah, that would be the worst is, like, so Taylor call you this week? No.
3: No, why?
1: Still waiting.
3: Nothing.
1: I'll just wait.
3: Nothing. She was telling me about a new album. I don't know.
1: And then she calls you, like, the day before because some people said they can't come.
3: Right.
1: You know you're on the D-list.
3: Yeah, you're an add-on.
1: Eric Church did the commencement speech at Chapel Hill and really made a lot of graduates think about their lives in a thought-provoking way with his guitar.
4: Six strings of life and willingness to keep them in tune. Six principles, six pillars. When all six are in tune with each other, the chord your life makes is full and resonant and true. All six will drift in their own time, in their own season. Your faith will go quiet when you need it loud. Your family will get complicated in a way only the people who love you most can complicate things. And your world will try to sand down the edges of exactly who you are. This is not failure. It's the inevitable, universal experience of living in an imperfect world that doesn't stop to let us tune up. And the difference between a life that sounds like music and a life that sounds like noise is whether you stop and listen. Whether you're honest enough to hear which string has drifted out of tune and humble enough to make the adjustment instead of just turning up the volume and hoping nobody notices. Trust what your heart hears and is telling you about your song. So graduates, now I encourage you to take your six strings, make it something worth hearing, play your song as I leave you with mine.
3: I like that.
1: That's very nice.
2: Well, they have a 12 string guitar too, so.
1: Well, he was just playing a six.
5: The entire
3: Eric
5: speech,
3: Church.
5: I've seen the whole speech.
1: The whole thing?
5: It's all fantastic.
1: It's very uplifting.
3: That's good.
1: I mean, it's a very nice way.

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2: Yeah, I'm not sure.
3: Yeah.
4: Hey, your look was topical, but when you really look at it for a long time.
3: Well, and we were saying, because Katie was out that day. Remember, we were saying, oh, there might be trouble in paradise, and they released a statement like, no, everything's fine. We're committed to, they didn't say everything's fine, but their reps were saying that. We're committed to raising our daughter together. Remember that, guys? We were like, they're going to break up.
2: Mm-hmm.
3: Oh, we started saying we're committed to raising our kids together.
4: Yeah.
3: That ain't love talk.
2: No. It's
3: that
2: not,
3: is, you're done.
2: Yeah, that's like a curated statement. Mm-hmm. The only thing that I've heard is that Pete Davidson is traveling a lot. Mm-hmm. He was just on the roast for
3: Kevin Hart,
2: yeah. And apparently Elsie, who's a new mom, was craving more, like needed more support. And who knows?
3: And if so the best way to get more support is to be a single mom. That's
2: right.
3: A great idea.
2: It was like, yeah.
3: I just never understand it.
2: I don't know. So it seems if you did that, however long ago, there was a rumor that this has been in the works for a while.
3: Works. Yeah. When people break up, it's typically been in the works for a long time. Mm-hmm. Sometimes it can be quick. Here is the graduation speaker stunning department at NC State, which I think has 200 students.
5: I would like to provide a graduation gift. It is our intent to make Wilson College more affordable for all, starting with this graduation class. It is my privilege to announce today that in honor of my father, my wife, Marilyn, and I are providing a graduation gift to cover all the final year education loans incurred by the Wilson College graduates during the 25-26 academic year.
2: Wow. Big goosebumps.
3: Yeah.
2: Can you imagine being the recipient of that?
3: That's incredible.
2: Wow.
3: It could be like $50,000. I don't know how much. It depends what you did.
2: In the final year.
3: It's just the final year?
2: That was my understanding.
3: Oh, I didn't know it was for their whole time there. I guess it makes more sense.
2: But if you...
3: Either way.
2: Yeah, either. No matter what.
3: So, yeah, holy cow. Well, did you know, and this is a sentence said by someone who didn't graduate college, did you know horses can't burp?
2: Thank you, Jared.
3: But they can fart.
2: Woo!
3: But no, they actually cannot burp. It's something, some weird... You know, a little nugget of information for horses, but they can. But it's in a very odd way that horses do pass gas. And yes, we do have the audio of a horse really ripping one.
2: Yeah.
3: They had let one go.
2: So satisfying.
3: And we'll tell you how it works and why they can't burp. That's next.
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7: Out some congestion for you this morning in certain spots, including on Dean Forest Road eastbound. Tapping the brakes there, passing Augusta Road over towards Highway 25. And also looking at congestion heavily now over towards Pritchardville, South Carolina. Highway 46 eastbound, slowing down there between Plantation Drive over towards Oakety Highway. Moving up a little bit further north in Hardyville. Highway 278 eastbound, slow there between I-95 over towards Lakeside Boulevard. That's a look at traffic. I'm Zach Rizzle.
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0: 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It's Jared and Katie in the morning.
1: Did you know, a little nugget you can share at work or school, do you know that horses can't burp? Like, if they have the gas feelings, all animals can get gas, but they can't, like, they don't know how to burp.
0: Oh, no, I did not. And they only have one stomach, right? It's cows that have four.
1: Right.
2: Really?
0: Yeah. Cows have four.
2: Mm-hmm. Wow, I hate to get a stomach ache.
0: You're like, which stomach is it?
3: Which one?
1: I need a lot of Pepto. Right. But they can fart, but it's in a very particular way. They usually lay them down and somebody pushes on their stomach. And this is what it sounds like.
2: Why? How do they know when they have to fart to do that?
0: Their stomach gets really distended.
2: That's weird.
3: I think you can tell.
0: You can see it. And
1: it's like bloated a little bit.
0: My friend Blair sent me the video of this a couple days ago, and she just wrote, you. I said, I wish someone would push on my stomach. It probably made me feel a lot better. Nice.
2: Well, you know, it's interesting because I think for humans, a burp is a form of a fart.
1: Yeah.
2: Because you're releasing gas through your mouth. I think the reason why it smells when it's a fart is because it passes through the area where there's the poop.
0: Mm-hmm.
2: So it's the
0: poop.
4: There's poop there.
2: The wind passes through the poop, the scent, and that's why it's the scent.
3: Well, don't get it twisted. Burps can smell too.
0: That is true.
3: But my sister said something a long time ago that has stuck with me. She said it's better to burp and taste it than fart and waste it.
0: Oh.
3: And I don't know why, but that sticks with me every time I do either. Think about that.
1: The way you said poop reminds me of this scene from Anchorman.
0: I know exactly what you're talking about.
1: I'll play the clip for you, but seeing from Anchorman, once Ron Burgundy said the F word on the air and he couldn't go anywhere. Everyone's so mad at him in San Diego, and his favorite restaurant was like,
5: Oh, Tino, thank you. Thank you for letting me come in here. I'm glad I could still get a good meal.
6: Yeah,
7: sure. Here you are, Mr. Burgundy. The chef made it special for you. You eat that for the way you talk about my city.
5: I will not eat that.
7: You are going to eat that cat poop.
5: I will.
1: It's cat poop. On a plate.
5: Will not eat cat poop. You will eat cat poop. Ron Burgundy says no.
7: Like a fool of me and everyone here, you put that cat poop in your mouth.
5: No.
7: Yes.
5: No.
7: See.
5: I will not eat cat poop.
7: You will do it immediately.
1: But here it is. Here's Katie farting again.
0: Yeah.
1: Sounds like a weed whacker.
3: Sounds like a weed eater, yeah.
1: Yeah.
3: It's like doing the yard.
1: Yeah.
0: So satisfying.
2: Wow. I wonder if the horse, based on that much air, feels so much better.
0: Probably.
3: I don't see how you couldn't.
2: Yeah.
0: There are some videos. I don't know how. I do know how they end up in my algorithm. I do know. But sometimes they have to pierce the side of cows because they have this built-up gas.
1: Mm-hmm.
0: And so they'll do like a thing where they put it in the side and it does come out.
1: Mm-hmm. Wow.
3: Oh,
0: yeah.
3: Really?
0: Mm-hmm.
1: They it releases it.
0: Yeah, and you can see that their bellies are just enormous.
1: Okay.
0: I think we also saw it maybe being done on Clarkson's farm. Do you remember Jeremy Clarkson's farm?
1: Yeah.
0: And so I think that's where I saw it first, but they do just pierce their side and it's how it comes out.
1: Yeah, farming, no thank you.
0: Yeah.

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1: Checking out some congestion for you this morning in certain spots, including on Dean Forest Road eastbound. Tapping the brakes there, passing Augusta Road over towards Highway 25. And also looking at congestion heavily now over towards Pritchardville, South Carolina. Highway 46 eastbound, slowing down there between Plantation Drive over towards Oakley Highway. Moving up a little bit further north in Hardyville. Highway 278 eastbound, slow there between I-95 over towards Lakeside Boulevard. That's a look at traffic. I'm Zach

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0: 98.3. It's Jared and Katie in the morning. Public service announcement for men out there from women. Stop wearing the flip-flops.
1: Hey, men, please stop wearing flip-flops. It's really gross.
2: She's over the top.
0: Yeah, she was crying. She has a whole video of her crying about it. She's like, you're just so gross.
3: 30 million views on her video.
0: That's crazy.
3: She's just crying over men wearing flip-flops. I don't love it, but...
0: No, I mean, it's summertime, though.
3: It's summertime.
0: Or when it's hot outside, you should, you know.
3: Yeah. If you show up at a wedding wearing flip-flops...
0: Right.
3: No. If you're going to the pool, fine.
0: If your toenails are like super nasty, just try to take care of it.
2: Right. Yeah, men in flip-flops, it's something about the feet is not very enticing. But I will say, women wearing flip-flops, I don't have a problem. I think women's feet are a lot nicer.
3: Mm-hmm.
0: Yeah.
3: Some men have very nice feet and very nice toes. And in that case, that's fine. But it's more for me about the appropriateness. Are you wearing them where you should?
0: Yeah, I can see that.
3: Mm-hmm.
0: And then mine is like, their feet are nasty. It's like, ooh.
3: Well, I don't want to see that ever.
0: Uh-uh.
3: I don't care. Yeah, if you're at the pool, I certainly don't want to see them.
0: It's funny, though. You could be like flip-flops, like, oh, your feet are nasty. But if you're people walking around the pool, I don't really notice.
3: Mm-hmm.
0: Without them on, there's no shoes on at all.
2: You're like, you know what men shouldn't wear either is sandals. Ugh.
3: Like strap-on sandals, any like a Teva or something?
2: Yeah, all of it. Ugh.
0: Oh, the Teva ones I think look stupid. Unless you're a hiker.
3: Yeah, if you're doing like the outdoor activities and you're hiking in the woods or you're rafting or something,
0: but
3: I get it.
0: If you're just walking around Walmart, like, you look dumb.
2: Yeah.
3: I don't know. I kind of have a soft spot for the Tevas.
0: Really?
3: Yeah. From
0: your days at Appalachian State.
3: Yeah, it's my hippie days.
2: The hippie version of Katie.
3: Mm-hmm.
2: Yeah.
0: Well, there is a guy that he stayed at a hotel or more of a motel in Myrtle Beach. And he got really upset because they would not give him back his security deposit. And he stood outside the hotel across the street, and Steven got a chair and sat down. He made a sign about, they took my security deposit. You will not believe what the owner of the motel did in response that has since gone viral. That's next, Jared and Katie in the morning.
4: Rise and shine. The morning comes. Jared and Katie in the morning.
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0: Break my heart.
1: Savannah's hottest hits and Jared and Katie in the morning. We're hot 98.3.
2: Myrtle Beach seeing its very own protest going on. And it's a guy who's protesting outside of a hotel against the hotel saying they stole my security deposit. And then on the other side of the street, it's the owner of the hotel. And you're never going to believe what she says he did to not get the security deposit
1: back. And put it on a sign.
2: Oh, yeah.
1: And put it on a sign.
2: They're holding opposing signs.
1: Yeah, across the street from each other. Yeah.
2: Across the street from each other.
3: How does the owner have time running a hotel or whatever it is?
1: It shows a good owner got the staff running things.
2: That is true. And also, like, you would think, oh, there's a whole bunch of people, like, on one side and a whole bunch of people on the other. Mm-mm, just one versus one.
1: Yeah.
2: Mano y mano.
1: That's dedication.
2: Standing facing each other with opposing signs.
1: Right. Not talking to each other, just standing. Yeah.
2: So the signs read as follows. The man standing outside on the street is holding a sign that says the name of the, I could just say it.
1: Yeah,
2: I mean,
1: it's every,
3: you'll probably get more customers if you say it.
2: Palms by the beach kept my deposit. Are you willing to risk yours?
1: Okay. Let people know.
2: So that's one side.
1: There's a risk.
2: Yeah, he's posted up. He's got a chair.
1: Yeah.
2: He's sitting there and he's holding a sign. Directly across the street is the owner of the Palms by the beach. And it says, because he pooped in the bed. Cursed at female staff workers.
1: Wow.
3: Well, that's not it's cursing at female. And maybe this is a Lisa Lanier thing. But, I mean, cursing at staff members, I don't know if that's part of keeping a deposit.
2: No, I think it was the poop is. And I think it was just adding insult to injury.
1: Yeah, this guy's out of control.
3: Well, how much did he poop?
2: Enough to keep a deposit.
1: Enough to know it's poop, I guess.
4: Enough to make them want to make a sign about it.
3: How much was the security deposit? Do we know?
2: I don't know.
3: We should look it up.
4: So a very quick Google of Palms by the Beach.
1: Let's call them.
4: Google says that the nightly price with fees is $61.
2: Okay.
1: I've driven by that, I think. It's one of those,
2: We've definitely seen it for
4: usually
2: sure.
4: Usually got like outdoor room access. Mm-hmm. It's kind of in a rectangle. There's a pool in the middle.
3: $61 in Myrtle Beach is cheap.
2: That is cheap.
1: Well,
2: probably not in season. You know what I'm saying?
3: Oh, I see.
1: Yeah. Well, also,
4: I mean, it says right now. For tonight through tomorrow, $61.
2: We ain't in season yet, officially.
1: Yeah, but
4: 2 weeks.
1: Go look at the other one. But if you see it, trying to shade it, but it's not.
3: This will be played in Myrtle Beach.
1: It was during. Yeah, they know. People live there already know. So, true. I remember during spring break, these were some of high schoolers, we would say.
2: Absolutely.
1: Because it's cheaper.
2: Yep.
1: And we're like, we're at the beach. We don't care where we're at.
2: Don't care where we are.
4: And for some reason, when you click on, like, the photos, there's also a photo of a restaurant called Best of Philly.
2: Hmm. That's interesting.
4: So I don't know if it shares, like, part of the building with a restaurant.
1: I don't know. Should we call?
2: Yeah.
3: Off here. Matt, can you do it?
4: Sure.
3: Just say. Well, I think that, you know, basically, it just seems like for the guy, if it's a $61 a night place, how much possibly could the security deposit be?
1: I know.
3: It seems like he's wasting his time.
1: I know.
2: Yes, it does. And also, he knows that he pooped at the bed.
3: Yes, he does.
2: He knows that he did that. And so the audacity to stand outside saying, you took my deposit, thinking that people weren't going to find out why.
3: Yeah, I would be embarrassed. I would say you keep it. Just don't let anybody know.
1: Yeah, please, I'll pay extra.
2: I'll pay double.
1: Yeah, just please don't
2: tell anyone.
3: And I wonder if he had a stomachache.
1: I don't know.
2: I don't know. Look, accidents happen. You know, sure. And as a matter of fact, on our social media, people were saying, hey, this one time, and for classic example, on social media, somebody said, I threw up hot seafood.
1: Oh, yeah. Bro.
2: They got sick at the beach and they threw up hot seafood. And this person said, not only did I say keep the deposit, he actually tipped $100 to the maids because he knew that they were going to have to clean that up.
1: Right,
2: he did
1: right.
2: not feel well. He had to leave. He had just been violently sick, like food poisoning.
1: Right.
2: And he's just like, keep it. Keep the deposit. Here's $100.
3: Well, I will tell you this. Have you ever pooped the bed?
2: I've never pooped the bed, no.
3: Okay, but I'm sure the sheets are probably expensive. Or not expensive, but sheets can be pricey.
2: They can be.
3: They can.
1: I don't think these places have... I think it's a low thread. I think it's a one thread. It's one thread count.
2: I think you might be sleeping on towels.
1: I don't think this is not... This is not.
3: It's still... It's a sheet. It's the mess.
2: It's the mess. It's a bodily function you have to pick up.
1: Well, not only that, anytime you're with your significant other and you're out of town, you're doing all sorts of nasty stuff in the bed.
2: But it's not like, they're keeping the deposit because of the sheets. I think they're keeping the deposit because they have to pick up your waste.
1: Right. You pooped in the room.
2: Because
1: it's for if you damage the room, the deposit.
2: Yeah.
1: You know, if you broke something in there, that's part of the deposit.
2: God, I'd be so mad.
3: One time I was at a resort in Mexico and Carol got roofied. And
1: that's by you?
2: Is that a fact?
3: No, it's like she did 17 shots. But, but you know how people say, oh, I was roofied. Uh-huh. But you do, oh, was it after the 17 shot? You know, I don't know.
1: I passed out.
3: And she got sick right in front of the door. And she had to lay down. And she was also drinking like a daiquiri type, like a red daiquiri.
2: Uh-huh.
3: So it was red.
2: Oh, I can smell it.
3: I'm just like, you know what? I got to move you out of the way because she was like, I can't move. So when I dragged her to the shower, which, by the way, the shower is as big as this room at this resort.
2: And level, right? So you could just pull her right into it?
3: And it was tile.
1: This was not Palms by the beach.
3: It was tile. So I dragged her through it. I had no other option because, you know, when somebody is just laying there, it's not easy to pick them up. I can't pick up anybody because this is my height and stuff. So I pulled her through it and then it dragged all over the floor to the shower.
2: Oh, my God.
3: So I was like, oh, that's not good. And I was like, you know what? I'm going to call the room service. And I'm like, I will give you $1,000 in their money.
2: Mm.
3: And right now.
1: So 10 bucks.
3: Whatever it was, I tipped them good. I said, please come to the room and mop this up. I have nothing to mop, you know, nothing. And when the room service got to the room, not room service,
2: housekeeping.
3: But the housekeeping got to the room, she was looking at me like it was a murder scene
2: because
3: it was red and I dragged it through the room.
2: And she's like, what am I cleaning
3: and
2: up?
3: And she's just very silent, cleaning up
2: evidence.
3: As quickly as possible.
4: I'm like, here's whatever you want, don't hurt
2: anything. Yeah.
1: Don't kill me. Don't say anything.
3: Yeah.
2: Here's $1,000, shut your mouth.
4: The hotel did not answer.
2: However, I did get
4: an update on pricing and went to a different website. I was wrong. It's $39 a night.
2: Oh.
1: Is it really?
2: Wow.
1: The deposit is 6 cents.
4: The quote, most popular room with it's a family room, one queen bed, family room, with a sea view, $39 a night.
1: I know where I'm going next weekend.
3: That is cheap.
4: You can get a comfort room, which is two double beds plus a king bed for $79 a night.
1: Whoa.
2: I was just thinking, now the company knows where we'll stay for breaking and entering Christmas.
1: We'll share one room.
2: One bed. That's all you need.
1: For $31.
2: That's all you need.
3: Cheap, though. I mean, not to say it's the best hotel, but Myrtle Beach can be extremely
1: expensive. Oh, my God.
3: I mean, Myrtle Beach is actually more expensive than going to Cancun. I spent more, and I asked for the best hotel. I said, because I just don't think the hotels are great in Myrtle Beach. That's my opinion. And I'm like, every one of them, it just seems like they're out. So I want the best hotel ever. I got the hotel. Wasn't great. I would say I spent $1,000 more in Myrtle Beach on vacation with the aggravation and everything else that goes on in Myrtle Beach than Cancun, Mexico. And let me tell you something. If I call them to clean up the throw up, they're going to be like, F you.
1: Uh-huh. No, they'd come to your room and throw up extra on your head. Oh, really? We'll show you.
2: Aggravation on vacation.
1: In Myrtle Beach.
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1: A mild start for Monday morning. Throughout the day, mostly sunny, and it will be warm this afternoon with highs in the upper 80s. And tonight, mostly clear, lows in the mid-60s. That's your forecast. I'm WJCL 22 Storm Tracker meteorologist Jonathan Myers.
2: It's the hotel customer who says, you stole my deposit, versus the hotel owner who said, you pooped in our beds. More on whose side you're on next with Jared and Katie in the morning.

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2: Myrtle Beach seeing its very own protest going on, and it's a guy who's protesting outside of a hotel against the hotel, saying, they stole my security deposit. The man standing outside on the street is holding a sign that says the name of the, I could just say it.
3: Yeah, I mean, it's probably get more customers if you say it.
2: Palms by the beach kept my deposit. Are you willing to risk yours?
1: Okay. Let people know.
2: So that's one side.
1: There's a risk.
2: Yeah, he's posted up. He's got a chair.
1: Yeah.
2: He's sitting there and he's holding a sign. Directly across the street is the owner of the Palms by the beach. And it says, because he pooped in the bed.
1: All right, let's go to Andrew. Andrew, you're a hotel manager?
4: Yes. How you guys doing?
2: Hey.
1: Good. For people just joining us, there's a hotel in Myrtle Beach where a guy was standing outside with a sign saying, they took my security deposit. You know, do you want to risk losing yours here? And then the hotel manager or owner actually came out, made a sign and stood across the street and said, we kept his deposit because he pooped in the bed and cursed at the staff.
2: Audacity.
3: I mean, how much of a security deposit?
1: It can't be.
3: It's $39.
2: Like, of all the hills to die on,
1: I know.
2: That ain't it.
3: You could get a part-time job at 7-Eleven or something like that and come out with a security deposit more than the time he's spending.
1: Yeah, just sitting there for sure.
2: And I don't want to hear for 1 second people are like, oh, money is tight. Uh-uh. You pooped in the bed.
1: And it was $39.
2: Yes.
3: And now it's a national story knowing that you pooped the bed.
1: Right.
3: How many dates are you going to get?
1: Yeah. I'm that guy. All right, go ahead, Andrew. What do you want to say?
4: Yeah, I just wanted to let you know. So I spent 5 years in Myrtle Beach managing one of the oceanfront properties. A lot nicer than the one you guys are talking about. But it's normal that hotels charge a $50 incidental fee. And then if someone did like what this guy did, we would charge around $250, what we call a cleaning fee. Or if you smoke in the room, it would be like that as well. So usually you take the $50 and add if you're able to. Now a lot of these unfortunate guests are smart enough and they close their credit card or something, so we can't. But if we're able to get the money, we charge as much as we can. And it's not fair to the housekeepers and all that to clean up that mess. And all
2: you're
4: that.
2: Right.
3: I did exactly what you just said. I canceled my credit card when the fire extinguisher blew up in the room.
2: Jason, and it was you.
1: And I get crap for, like, parking in the...
2: Okay.
1: Yeah.
2: I mean, that is next level.
3: Well, I'm sorry. What am I supposed to do?
2: I don't know. Pay it?
3: No, it would have been $1,000 or
2: $2,000. Because you caused
5: don't act like an idiot.
2: Scene.
3: Yeah.
2: Yes.
3: I can't afford $2,000 for the room.
5: Jason, not then. Sometimes you got to pay the idiot tax.
2: Yeah, that is the idiot tax.
1: Yeah, it is.
3: That's my fault.
2: Yes, it was.
3: Not really.
1: With the fire extinguisher and all this stuff?
3: It really wasn't. I told the police that I accidentally dropped it. I couldn't see, and that was the truth.
2: And that was a lie.
1: Because you said you made up a lie when the police came.
3: Yeah, because I was spraying it originally, and then...
2: Not my fault, he says.
5: Allegedly.
3: I just wanted a quick one, and then everybody screamed, and then I dropped it, and the thing went crazy, and it sprayed the whole room with that powder stuff.
2: These are the things you're going to have to answer for when you meet the big guy.
5: Mm-hmm.
2: These are the things. I want you to think about it. They are.
1: Or the red guy.
2: Or the red guy.
5: Those are the things he'll celebrate.
2: Yeah. It's true. How he goes,
1: so good.
2: I canceled my credit card beforehand.
3: Well, the police
2: tipped
3: me off to
2: it.
3: Because the police said, good luck paying for that. And that's when I'm like, oh, immediately cancel my credit card. Immediately.
1: Andrew, what do you think about him when he's in Cancun and his wife threw up all over the tile floor and then he called housekeeping? Would that have been like, if he did that here, how would y'all handle that?
4: It depends. A lot of times it depends on the situation and how the guests are. If the guests are being a problem, then we're going to, be pain in the butts as well. But if he's honest and nice about it and didn't cause any issues, sometimes we would just, take one for the team and do what we got to do.
3: I tipped the housekeeper very well because I knew it was that's a tough situation.
4: Yeah, so that's, and we understand that too. So a lot of times if we know the housekeeper's going to get a tip, or they're also then willing to do whatever they, because of the extra funds.
3: And I told
4: her don't make that much money. So
3: yeah, I told them up front too. I wanted to know.
2: She barfed everywhere.
3: You'll be taken care of.
1: Oh yeah, I got 50 pesos for you. Get
2: so
1: up here.
2: Gross.
1: All right, Andrew, appreciate it. There are nice hotels in Myrtle Beach. I've stayed at some.
2: Yeah.
1: I was like just, oceanfront
2: but
1: stuff.
2: You were just saying that. I was like, we've stayed in the, I mean.
3: But for the money.
1: I just want to say this for the record. When endorsements come up to visit Myrtle Beach.
2: Yeah, that was Jason.
1: Let's just take Jason off
2: that
1: list.
2: Yeah, that was
1: list.
2: Jason.
3: That's fine. Because I will say this.
1: The aggravation of Myrtle Beach.
2: We're like, they're nice.
3: When you compare the hotel, the nicest hotel in Myrtle Beach for the price, Mexico's not so high hotel rated is nicer and dirt cheap.
1: No, the all-inclusive resort thing still blows my mind in other countries, how mm-hmm. much bang for your buck you can get, you know?
3: It's unbelievable. And they work like 24 hours a day. The same person that mopped up the room, I saw them at the show later doing acrobatics on the stage.
1: And I'm making like, your food.
2: Yes.
3: Yes.
2: Gotta be able to do everything.
3: I'm like, how much they, but I heard, and I looked it up and I went, Mexico is a poor country. Most, I think half the population are below poverty level. And like when they do work, they're not making crap, especially at the resorts. That's the biggest thing in Cancun. And they rely on tips.
1: Mm-hmm. Yeah. So
3: even though they say
1: don't tip. You're actually a hero in this story.
2: Don't do that.
1: Your wife is actually
2: don't
1: a hero.
2: Don't do that to him.
3: I kind of am.
2: To us.
3: I probably provided food for a week for them.
2: This is going to just fuel his fire.
1: Right.
3: I'm going to purposely throw up next time.
1: Hey, next time you throw up, I'll come clean it up for $1,000. Oh, we have Satan on the phone. Good morning, Satan.
6: Good morning. Did someone say fire?
2: We did.
6: If you're looking for fire, I've got a hotel you can come stay at. We've got the most fire. You wouldn't believe it. Only poop in the beds.
1: Only poop in the beds.
2: So gross.
1: Poops everywhere. Is there a security deposit in your hotel?
6: Yes, it's your soul.
2: So, Satan, when Jason Goodman comes face to face, like I should say, you want me to say when or if, Jason?
3: I don't believe in that.
2: Okay, should he?
6: I've got the list in front of me. It's when.
2: Okay. It's when. And he tells you about how he canceled his credit card after he wrecked a hotel room using the fire extinguisher. You're just going to let him on in, aren't you?
6: He gets promoted to the penthouse suite.
3: For the record, I didn't destroy the room. The fire extinguisher did.
2: That you were holding.
3: Yeah.
2: That you were spraying. That and you took off the
6: That's what I like to hear, Jason. Keep blaming other things, inanimate objects. That's the way to do it.
3: Well, it dropped by accident.

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2: Well, there's a new thing to fight over in modern divorces.
1: Uh-oh.
2: The Netflix password.
1: Oh, this is a big one.
2: It is being written up in some divorce settlements, separation agreements that you can get Netflix, I'll have HBO Max, you get Amazon.
1: You got to figure it out, man.
2: Yeah.
1: You got to know. You have to know who's going to get what.
2: I think I actually got it by accident, the Netflix one.
1: Well, I mean, now that you've said it, it's going to be cut off.
2: Because I do the password, I'm like, well, this is her old password.
3: Well,
2: like,
3: can't you share the password?
2: Like the security code, not the password for the actual account.
1: Yeah.
2: But when I go to, you know, because I have parental things on there.
1: Yeah.
2: And it's like I have my number. I'm like, oh, that Kelly set this up 10 years ago.
1: But if at any moment.
2: She can't sign in. I did change the password to the.
1: But she could call, like, let's just say mm-hmm. she is paying for it, right?
2: If
1: she were and you changed the password because you knew what it was and you changed the password, she would have to call to say, I'm no longer on this account and I want to cancel it.
2: Yes.
1: Yeah, okay. So I was like, people would do that all the time.
2: Oh, yeah. No, and some, yeah. You know, they're like, we already like my account. I don't want to change it. Mm-hmm. And so people are actually fighting over it. They say divorce attorneys do recommend you just deleting the one and starting new ones.
1: Yeah, why not?
2: But people, it's just the world we live in now.
1: It's just, I mean, is it that?
2: They already got their algorithms.
1: Is it that curated for you?
4: Different profiles or different algorithms.
1: I mean, it is.
4: So you could share the password and it still is. The only thing is if your significant other can know what you've been watching, like the most sexual movies possible.
2: Yeah.
1: That's true, unlike HBO Max and stuff.
4: You know what I'm saying? Mm-hmm. So they could easily know what you're watching, but technically your profiles are different. I don't think you can lock each profile.
1: Yes, you can.
5: On some you can.
4: Mm-hmm. Oh, really?
1: Because we have ours locked because we don't want our kids getting into our profiles to watch things they're not supposed to.
2: Yeah, okay. That's the password that I have. I should say code.
1: Yeah.
5: Yeah, that's how our HBO Max is.
1: Yep.
5: You can sign into a kid's profile, no problem. Sign out, you have to have a passcode.
4: Oh, so what do you set that up in settings or something?
2: Yeah.
4: Well, that's cool.
2: And then some in these divorces.
4: I'm going to lock Carol out.
1: Ben has his own code. I have my own code. And then we can both get into the kids, but they cannot get into ours.
5: Yeah, kids normally don't have a code to get in, mm-hmm. but to sign out of the kids. I know on HBO, it's like, nope.
2: Yeah, and then some of these divorce settlements, it's even as far as saying, I have permanent access to watch this, so they don't get rid of it at all. And they both just agree to keep it in perpetuity, which is like,
1: I don't understand.
2: It ain't that serious.
1: No, I mean, you can spend a Friday night
2: sitting
1: on your couch, recurating your content.
2: It doesn't take long.
1: Because it picks up quick. It picks just like your phone. We'll mention something right now, and 2 seconds later, I'm going to get an ad.
2: You'll be totally fine.
4: Mm-hmm. You have a bunch of fake Lifetime movies on yours?
1: Yes, and all the reality TV shows and all the cooking shows and a lot of Home and Garden.
4: The shows that ruin relationships. I just watched one last night. Carol was watching it, The Other Zoe. I'm like, come on. It's the same premise at all times.
1: The Other Zoe.
4: It's like, oh, we got to root for the people that been cheated on with by somebody else, and oh my gosh, something happens. Are they going to get back together? The same damn premise.
1: I don't know about The Other Zoe.
4: It is it not?
2: Yeah,
4: Jared?
2: It is. Yeah. And it's always how many movies are we're rooting for the cheater?
4: Yeah,
1: well, yeah.
4: The Notebook's coming up. I love The Notebook, and we're going to see it at Tanger. Mm-hmm. But

0: I'll tell you right now, we're going to be sitting there going, she needs to cheat on him because that's going to be a better relationship. It's absolutely absurd. And then we don't know if she's going to be back together with it. It's the same premise, a different facade.
1: Yeah.
2: I've already told Jared and I've already told Matt, so now I'm going to tell you, Jason. And I am so late to this game. It's ridiculous. I'm 10 seasons late on this, but I think you would like it. Summer House.
0: Never heard of it.
2: Okay, so I had heard of it, obviously, and I know a lot of the people who are on it now. But my sister came into town, and she was like, you want to watch the latest episode of Summer House? And I said, oh, I don't watch that one. She had a heart attack. What do you mean? The drama. They go to the Hamptons, but they rent a house in Montauk. These same people for, like, the past 10 seasons, nothing but drunken debauchery and good-looking people. Okay. In bathing suits.
3: They're all singles.
0: What is that on?
2: Well, right now I'm catching up on Peacock. So I don't know where I'm
3: originated
2: gonna see it.
3: From. Yeah.
2: But I mean, maybe Bravo. I don't know. Summer House.
3: Maybe Google it. Yeah, we can find it.
2: But definitely, I'm in. I'm in season two right now. Can't stop.
3: Yeah.
4: We should all at some point next week open our Netflix and see like what our algorithm
2: we
4: says
2: should.
4: We're watching.
0: Well,
4: or what
2: a good
4: it
2: idea.
4: Suggests to us.
3: Jason's like, no.
2: Vampire Diaries.
3: MILF Island.
2: Hey.
4: Jason's is currently
2: DTF.
4: Love on the spectrum.
2: Yeah,
0: it is.
2: It's true.
0: Well, actually, you know what, Matt? I don't really typically control what we watch. Carol's idea. Carol puts it on what we watch, and that's okay. But I'm usually watching whatever's on her profile.
2: Did she watch DTF St. Louis?
0: Who?
2: DTF.
3: Down to
2: St. Louis.
0: No.
2: Oh. It's another good one.
0: Is it really?
2: Mm-hmm. Mm-hmm. You should watch that one.
0: Matt, can you do the password thing on Netflix for the profiles?
2: That's where we have it.
3: Yeah, my
0: oh, you
3: on,
0: do? Okay,
3: yeah.
0: I'm going to have to do that. I'm going to lock Carol out. I'll decide whether she can watch TV or not.
3: Yeah, and that won't lead to a divorce.
2: Is that what does it for you? Yeah. The kind of control? To have the control?
4: No, Jason's whining about other things ruining relationships.
2: Meanwhile, that's okay.
3: Yeah. You should wait till you're like on the last episode of like the best show ever, then lock her out.
0: Can you?
3: That'd be fun. Yeah.
2: You don't get to complain about these shows anymore when you do stuff like that.
0: Matt, can you actually, on somebody's profile, lock certain shows out?
4: Oh, I don't know about that. I think
3: it'd be based on rating.
4: Yeah, because it's more like you don't want to allow children to watch certain things that are rated certain things.
0: That's what I'm thinking, because it would be not on the kids' one. They don't get most of the shows that we get, but... You know, if I had a teenager or something and I didn't want them seeing certain shows, in my case, I might ban all the Lifetime type shows on Carol's algorithm and do the ones that make sense and are realistic. Mm-hmm. And
2: make sure that you put ones on there that are like super controlling husbands that like to have all the control and all the last word. Make sure she gets those.
0: You have been brainwashed.
2: I've been brainwashed.
0: You have been brainwashed, Katie, and thinking that there's a difference between every single rom-com that's ever made. Can't they come up with something different? It's like David Copperfield. He does a magic trick, but it's a different way he's doing
2: it. This is like living right now with Kim Jong-un.
0: Yeah.
2: It really is.
3: Right,
2: like,
3: a little bit.
2: Like Jason is Kim Jong-un. He gets to decide what people should like. He gets to say whether you can like it or
3: it
2: not.
3: It is very North Korea.
2: It is very North Korea.
0: You know what? That's not going to happen because Carol could beat the crap out of me anyway.
3: Yeah.
2: She's
3: America and you're Kim Jong-un.
4: That's right.
0: I like try to do like the snuggle thing where I'm like, oh, I'm going to trap her down. And then I get this trolley horse and I'm like falling on the floor. It's like, I can't deal with it.
3: Yeah, she can definitely beat you up.
2: That's the Jason I like better. The vulnerable one.
0: I'm vulnerable.
2: Yes,
0: I just
2: it's
0: pain. I get pain.
2: You're like, I tried to cuddle.
0: I took out the belt the other day.
3: Ooh.
0: As a little joke, I took out the belt.
2: What is this? This is Kim Jong-un.
3: I have a belt.
2: What?
0: I took belt. Out the my belt that was walking by, and Carol was standing there brushing her teeth, and she had like, you know, a thong on, whatever it is. And I went a little one, not hurt. She basically came. I was running around the house for 30 minutes. At one point, she locked me in the garage and say, until you come here and get yours, which I know hers is going to be way harder.
2: Oh, yeah,
4: of course.
3: You come in and she has a gun. All right, which shoulder do you want?
4: Bend over.
0: She actually got the tennis racket that's really a bug zapper.
3: Oh, yeah.
4: Oh, nice.
3: Your turn. I like

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12: Weather. For the afternoon, mostly sunny and warm with highs in the upper 80s. Mostly clear tonight, lows in the mid 60s. For Tuesday, we'll continue seeing sunshine and temperatures remaining warm, highs in the mid to upper 80s. That's your forecast. I'm WJCL 22 Storm Tracker meteorologist Jonathan Myers.
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Things are getting ugly between Pete Davidson and his ex, Elsie Hewitt, who announced their breakup on Friday, just a few months after welcoming their daughter. Apparently, Elsie Hewitt says she's doing everything by herself. Pete Davidson, not involved. Oof. Hot 98.

This is great news for Super Bowl 2027. Of course, it's going to be late on a Sunday night, but that weekend is also President's Day weekend, which means a lot of you, not me, going to have Monday off of work, can sleep in the next day. 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
10: Hot weather.
11: For the afternoon, mostly sunny and warm with highs in the upper 80s. Mostly clear tonight, lows in the mid 60s. For Tuesday, we'll continue seeing sunshine and temperatures remaining warm, highs in the mid to upper 80s. That's your forecast. I'm WJCL 22 Storm Tracker meteorologist Jonathan Myers.
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Wearing all leather, of course, head to toe. 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
10: 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We remember the words of President Lincoln in the Gettysburg Address. He captured the nation's purpose and honored the fallen soldiers' sacrifices during the Civil War. Lincoln said, "We are met on a great battlefield of that war. 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

Celebrity couple alert. It's been confirmed that Euphoria actor Jacob Lordi and Kendall Jenner are actually a thing. The two spotted having breakfast together in Hawaii. 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
7: For the afternoon, mostly sunny and warm with highs in the upper 80s. Mostly clear tonight, lows in the mid 60s. For Tuesday, we'll continue seeing sunshine and temperatures remaining warm, highs in the mid to upper 80s. That's your forecast. I'm WJCL 22 Storm Tracker meteorologist Jonathan Myers.

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Hot 98.3. I read this story on Friday, and it's getting more and more crazy. All these empty Waymo taxis, you know, the self-driving taxis, are swarming neighborhoods in Atlanta. One woman reports at least 50 of them going around her cul-de-sac between 6 and 7 a.m. It's causing major traffic issues. What is going on? Hot 98.3.

said pop star Shakira was being accused of tax fraud in Spain. Well, she's been acquitted, and now she's going back after Spain for $70 million. Whew. Hot 98.3.

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10: Weather. For the afternoon, mostly sunny and warm with highs in the upper 80s. Mostly clear tonight, lows in the mid 60s. For Tuesday, we'll continue seeing sunshine and temperatures remaining warm, highs in the mid to upper 80s. That's your forecast. I'm WJCL 22 Storm Tracker meteorologist Jonathan Myers.
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Happy week. The members of Jared and Katie in the Morning have been going to each other's churches, calling it Jared and Katie's Church Swap. This past weekend, they checked out Jason Goodman's church, find out what they thought of it tomorrow morning around 7:35 on Hot 98.3.

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3: He went to a hypnotist, and he said, I was so skeptical. 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
4: Yes.
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4: Okay.
3: Super relaxed. 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
3: That's why we do drugs.
4: Yeah. A different part
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8: For the afternoon, mostly sunny and warm with highs in the upper 80s. Mostly clear tonight, lows in the mid 60s. For Tuesday, we'll continue seeing sunshine and temperatures remaining warm, highs in the mid to upper 80s. That's your forecast. I'm WJCL 22 Storm Tracker meteorologist Jonathan Myers.
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98.3. I'm Josie, and I don't care who knows it. I love Taco Bell. And Taco Bell just introduced a new version of their Mexican pizza, the Cantina Chicken Mexican Pizza. Guess I'll just try that one.

This is scary. Chris Brown has like a serial stalker slash trespasser. A man has been arrested for a third time for trespassing at Chris Brown's home. 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
8: For the afternoon, mostly sunny and warm with highs in the upper 80s. Mostly clear tonight, lows in the mid 60s. For Tuesday, we'll continue seeing sunshine and temperatures remaining warm, highs in the mid to upper 80s. That's your forecast. I'm WJCL 22 Storm Tracker meteorologist Jonathan Myers.
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just not flying by. I can't believe the unofficial start to summer is this coming weekend with Memorial Day. I know, feels a little early, but not complaining. I love summertime here in the South. Hot 98.3.

have free tickets for you to see the Haley Williams show. Yeah, Haley from Paramore coming to Credit One Stadium in Charleston. You can win those right now. 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

I was hanging out with Ella Langley backstage at Market Arena on Friday night, I was trying to figure out what she did here in Savannah. There's just so much to do, whether it's check out all the fun restaurants downtown or take a run along the riverfront. I asked if she went to Tybee with her swim. She's like, no, I'm afraid of whales. Ella, sorry, we don't have whales here. We have dolphins. So she did not go to the beach.

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2: Keeping an eye out now for some delays as you're leaving town in areas, including on Dean Forest Road southbound, slowing down there, getting towards Highway 80. Louisville Road is your intersection there. And also keeping an eye on some delays up through Port Wentworth on Augusta Road northbound, tapping the brakes, getting past Jimmy DeLoach Parkway up towards I-95. Looks like you're freeing up there, getting past the interstate. And also congestion for you to keep an eye on over on Abercorn Street westbound, slowing down there at times, getting towards Veterans Parkway. Another traffic update in minutes. I'm Zach Grizzle.
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12: For the afternoon, mostly sunny and warm with highs in the upper 80s. Mostly clear tonight, lows in the mid 60s. For Tuesday, we'll continue seeing sunshine and temperatures remaining warm, highs in the mid to upper 80s. That's your forecast. I'm WJCL 22 Storm Tracker meteorologist Jonathan Myers.
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0: Taking a look at some congestion now throughout town on I-516 eastbound and westbound. Seeing some cramping up there, getting towards Abercorn Street from east and westbound lanes. Also keeping an eye on congestion over on Highway 80 westbound, headed towards Pooler. Slowing down there, passing Dean Forest Road, over towards I-95. Picking up past the interstate, similar cases up towards Port Wentworth, Augusta Road northbound, as well as Jimmy Loge Parkway westbound. In either case, slowing down, getting up towards I-95, but freeing up past the interstate. Another traffic update in minutes. I'm Zach Grizzle.
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least four Georgia State Patrol cars on I-16 between 95 and 516 today. I forgot. This time last week, Georgia State Patrol kicked off their Click It or Ticket campaign, and we are a tourist destination, so lots of people coming for Memorial Day. So buckle up, y'all. Hot

0: Security Traffic Hub on Hot 98.3.
1: Looking at some congestion now down towards Richmond Hill, I-95 southbound. You're starting to slow down as you're getting close to Ford Avenue there at exit 90. Continuing to be a sluggish ride, moving down towards Ocean Highway, exit 87. Picking up as you move south from there. Also keeping an eye on some congestion now as you're leaving town in spots, including Highway 80 westbound, getting past Dean Forest Road, over towards I-95. You're slowing down in your westbound lanes, picking up though as you get past the interstate, heading westbound towards Pooler. Another traffic update in minutes. I'm Zach Grizzle.
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13: The afternoon mostly sunny and warm with highs in the upper 80s. Mostly clear tonight, lows in the mid 60s. For Tuesday, we'll continue seeing sunshine and temperatures remaining warm, highs in the mid to upper 80s. That's your forecast. I'm WJCL 22 Storm Tracker meteorologist Jonathan Myers.

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I'm Nathan James. The price of whey protein has jumped more than 50% since the start of this year because of GLP-1 users boosting demand. So you may not see it at

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Brand new edition of Jared and Katie's Shower Songs. 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
6: Keeping eyes now on some congestion as you're leaving town in spots, including over on I-16 westbound. Tapping the brakes there a tad bit before Dean's Forest Road, exit 160. Continue to be sluggish as you move westbound towards I-95 westbound. Picking up at

0: As you get past there towards Puller Parkway, exit 155. Also keeping an eye on delays up on Augusta Road northbound, slowing down, getting out of Port Wentworth, passing Jimmy Loach Parkway up towards I-95. Another traffic update in minutes. I'm Zach Grizzle.
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I don't know if you've actually seen the craziness that occurs when the World Cup happens every single year. It's just nuts, especially if you go to a bar. 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We're not far away from the World Cup starting, and Miller Lite's getting in on the action by selling a World Cup soccer ball that holds a 12-pack of beer. It's like bigger than a regular soccer ball. It's going to cost you $19.75. By the way, the ball is not meant to be kicked and played with, though. 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

Malone not ready to hit the road, and he's canceled a lot of his tour dates. I think the official start date is going to be sometime in early June up in Charlotte because he's working on his new album. Cannot wait to hear new music from Post Malone. I'm Nathan James. Thanks for hanging out with me on your Monday afternoon. This is Sienna Spiro on Hot 90.

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1: Keeping an eye now on delays as you're leaving parts of town, including I-16 westbound. Tapping the brakes there, passing Dean Forest Road, exit 160, over towards I-95, exit 157. Also keeping an eye on congestion up through Port Wentworth on Augusta Road northbound. Tapping the brakes up past Jimmy DeLoach Parkway, getting towards I-95. Continuing to be a bit sluggish as you move northbound up towards Market Boulevard. That's a look at traffic. I'm Zach Rizzle.
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13: For the afternoon, mostly sunny and warm with highs in the upper 80s. Mostly clear tonight, lows in the mid 60s. For Tuesday, we'll continue seeing sunshine and temperatures remaining warm, highs in the mid to upper 80s. That's your forecast. I'm WJCL 22 Storm Tracker meteorologist Jonathan Myers.

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We give you tickets, and we've got them, including Olivia Rodrigo's sold-out concert in Atlanta. 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
6: Keeping an eye now on delays as you're leaving parts of town, including I-16 westbound. Tapping the brakes there, passing Dean Forest Road, exit 160 over towards I-95, exit 157. Also keeping an eye on congestion up through Port Wentworth on Augusta Road northbound. Tapping the brakes up past Jimmy Deloach Parkway, getting towards I-95. Continuing to be a bit sluggish as you move northbound up towards Market Boulevard. That's a look at traffic. I'm Zach Rizzle.
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really do appreciate you spending your Monday afternoon with me. I'm Nathan James on Hot 98.3. Savannah's Hot Assist. I will see you tomorrow at 3. Tripper is next. Now Olivia Dean is on Hot 98.3. I could

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give the satisfaction asking how you're doing now. 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
9: Winston Churchill once said, "Never in the field of human conflict was so much owed by so many to so few." May is Military Appreciation Month. We honor the bravery of servicemen and women who risk their lives on behalf of our country and citizens. We take this time to reflect on the sacrifices that service members have made to

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The show went to Jason Goodman's church this time. They'll have their thoughts on that. Hot 98.3.